0: 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See what I did there? 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

0: The Smashing Pumpkins, as you and I get underway on tonight's edition of Hard Drive XL. I'm your host, the Sonic Warrior, Lou Brutus. Gavin Rossdale of Bush is back as my featured artist. I will also be chatting with special guest Cody Quizstad of Wage War. As Father's Day is Sunday, you and I are going to be saluting elements of dad rock tonight, including the very apropos 84th birthday of Paul McCartney. It's all about the dad rock with Poetry Corner, The Rant, It Came From the Web, and Screen Time. Because you're never too old to rock and roll if you're too young to die.
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0: Something's crawled under his skin and it's time to get it out. Gross, dude. 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
1: Father's Day is Sunday, so we are saluting Dad Rock tonight on the show, which is kind of cool because it's the 84th birthday of the ultimate dad rocker, Paul McCartney. Now, I know there's plenty of folks who turn up their noses at old rockers, but I think that's pretty short-sighted. The reason that guys like Sir Paul, Elton John, Steely Dan, The Stones, or Paul Simon still can draw crowds this late in their lives is because they're amazing musicians. Face it, you do not pull in stadium crowds for over half a century because you suck. So if your dad or granddad offers to take you to see one of these classic rock giants, you're an idiot not to go.
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0: The Offspring on Hard Drive XL, who will be hosting the closing night of Rockfest as I return as host next month. In the meantime, you can hit the Hard Drive Radio socials to check out Noodles from The Offspring, as he was one of the rock stars I recently spoke to about UFOs in the wake of the Disclosure Day film from Steven Spielberg, which I thought was absolutely great. Speaking of Rockfest and my other appearances this summer, I have got brand new guitar picks celebrating the 30th anniversary of Hard Drive this summer. 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The other has a five-finger Death Punch twist to it. If you can't join me live someplace, send a self-addressed stamped envelope to P.O. 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
0: Cody Quistad of Wage War joining me in just a moment, a special guest on Hard Drive XL, where the word of the night is dad rock, which is usually heavier than yacht rock.

0: Cody Quistad of Wage War joins me now as special guest. Cody, the video for Blindfold has some really nasty swamp beast in it. Did you capture that footage?
1: Chandler Wildlife, he's an outdoor YouTuber, and he has the most impressive collection of venomous snakes and gators and crocs and all of that. And so we went there, and all of the B-roll of gator scales moving and chomping, like Eric and Michael, the producer of the video, we've got a red camera, which is a multi-$1,000 camera, and we're feeding the gator, and the gator's like lashing out at the lens, like, and he actually bit the lens one of the times. So all of that is practically shot too, as opposed to just like, you know, stock footage and whatever. Like, we really tried to make it as like molded as possible.
0: And were there any problems with getting rights to shoot wherever it was you were shooting? There's not only the you usually need a permit wherever you go. When you get to waterways, there's often like, you can't go here, there's environmental stuff. Like, it can be a little crazy.
1: This happened the most redneck way possible. The location was just a buddy of a buddy, straight up. My buddy's got a spot on the water, whatever. And then we were deep in the Ocala National Forest. Like, they were cooking meth right up the road for sure. It was crazy. And then some people just let us launch off their land. Like, that was kind of a day of thing. Like, we didn't really have a spot to launch, and they were like, y'all can push off from here. And so if you can imagine, you know, we're in the middle of the Ocala National Forest. It's very quiet. And so all the people around are just hearing, you know, China symbols and a PA, and there's a drone flying around all day. I'm sure that they were having quite the day trying to figure out what was going on.

0: Bush on Hard Drive XL. Of course, the band's Gavin Rossdale is joining me every night this week as featured artist. He'll be along a little bit later in the program. Blindfold from Wage War before that. Thank you to the group's Cody Quizstat for talking about the swamp beastie aspect of the video for Blindfold. He has told some really awesome stories about the not very easy shoot they did for that, including the stage getting stuck in the mud as they were trying to get it out to the middle of the pond where they were shooting this thing. Thankfully, nobody got bit by any gators, but they were there.
1: 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Right here on Hard Drive XL.
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2: Father's Day is Sunday, and tonight we are saluting the 84th birthday of the ultimate dad rocker, Paul McCartney. Earlier this year, Prime Video debuted this excellent documentary on Paul McCartney entitled Man on the Run. Now, this covers the years right after Paul and the Beatles all split. So this is the early 1970s. It's a fascinating look, not only at Paul McCartney, whose career was kind of in the dumps at this point, but it also gives you a window back to a really incredible time in rock and roll. From 2026, Paul McCartney, Man on the Run.
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Earlier tonight, I was talking about great music from Michigan. These guys are practically from Michigan. They're from Windsor, Ontario, right across the river from Detroit Rock City. 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
1: Father's Day is Sunday, so we are saluting Dad Rock tonight on the show, which falls right in line with the 84th birthday of Paul McCartney. Hence the site this time around, TheBeatles.com. 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These guys did it back in the day where nobody knew what the F was going on, and it was a hellscape for the band. Plus, they would play stadiums. They didn't have concert PAs back then. They would use, like, the PA, the baseball announcer used it, like, batting for the New York Mets, Ed Cranepool. 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

Father's Day is Sunday, so we are saluting Dad Rock tonight, including the birthday of Paul McCartney. Poetry Corner will cover that soon after The Warning, Kerosene on Hard Drive XL.

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3: Happy birthday wishes go out tonight to the greatest dad rocker of all, Mr. McCartney of the Beatles, usually now known as Sir Paul. 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

0: Ice Nine Kills featuring McKenna Grace, Doing It Thursday style on Hard Drive XL. The Offspring before that. Looking forward to seeing them as they close out the final night this year of Rockfest next month in Cadott, Wisconsin. Always love seeing Noodles and the rest of the band. You can check out some of my recent conversation with him via the Hard Drive Radio socials, Facebook, Twitter, and Instagram. 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

Gavin Rossdale of Bush. Joining me next hour as featured artist for now. One of the best new songs so far in 2026. It's Marilyn Manson, Exit Wound on Hard Drive XL. 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
1: Will you still need me when I'm 84? Happy birthday to one of the great musicians of all time and perhaps the most famous man on the planet, Paul McCartney, 84. God bless you, Sir Paul. Nice fellow in person, by the way. Dizzy Reed of Guns N' Roses. He's not a bad guy either. He's 63 years old. It was this day in 1944, one of the greatest psychedelic concert poster artists of all time was born. Rick Griffin died in a motorcycle accident in 1991. This day in 2000, actress Nancy Marchand died at the age of 71. She was, of course, at that time playing Tony Soprano's mom. 2011, Clarence Clemons of the E Street Band died. 2020, Vera Lynn died at the age of 103. Does anybody here remember Vera Lynn?
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3: Gavin Rossdale of Bush. 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Maybe.

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1: It is rather apropos that we are celebrating Dad Rock tonight for Father's Day on Sunday, because it's also the 84th birthday of the great Paul McCartney. Hence this site, paulmccartney.com. Now, I realize Paul is 84 and his voice is not as strong as it used to be, but if he comes back out to tour again, or if he does a one-off show someplace, go and see him, because you can make a very strong argument he is the greatest rock star of all. And before you say Ozzy, Ozzy himself had already said Paul McCartney is the greatest rock star of them all. So take it from Ozzy and go check out the career of the great paulmccartney.com. Happy birthday, Sir Paul.
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10: Yeah.
11: All right, Paul's here from MS. What's up, buddy?
12: Yeah, so I got a text from Jason. 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
10: Yeah.
12: I forget to talk about those, but yes, wow. 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He says, I would never would have dreamt that these lights work that well. Absolute.
11: Well,
12: night and day.
11: Yeah.
12: Yeah. I mean, you can see where you're going. If you go to the Lucas Lighting website, please do that. Look up your vehicle. They even have the Institute of Highway Safety ratings on the headlamps that are in your vehicle. And you can see the differences there in terms of being able to see far enough that you're not out driving your brakes when you're going highway speeds.
11: Oh, okay.
12: Yeah, there's a lot. Interesting. There's a lot there. This is not a cheap online device. This is something we stock, something we help install, something that really does have, you know, make your ride safer. And when you live in Wisconsin, the sun doesn't get very high in the sky and stay out very long this time of year. So super idea, Jason. Get her done.
11: See and be seen. Those are the operating moda here. All right, how do they get to AMS?
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0: Gavin Rossdale of Bush is back tonight as my featured artist. Gavin, what does the 30th anniversary of the band mean to you personally?
1: You know, I know this, Lou, from the interactions I have with the people I meet. It's only ever about the power of the songs and what it's done for people in their lives. It's the greatest compliment ever. You know, nothing else. No one's ever said to me, where did you get that t-shirt? Or those are nice shoes. So it's always been about the effect of the songs, which to me is the greatest compliment. And it's so consistent that I know that's what it is. I know that you know, I've had, you know, in certain ways I've sort of been criticized for it. I've been lauded, whatever, the way that we look. But it's the greatest irony of my life is that it's always been about the effect of the songs and not the effect of the photographs. You know, and I think that's just incredible, humbling. And so I feel a deep sense of responsibility to fulfill the way that people see me in the band is as a respite, is as an elixir, a sort of a form of medicine.

0: title track from their forthcoming new album, Villainous, that is Eva Under Fire, featuring Maria Brink of In This Moment on Hard Drive XL. Bush before that, with many thanks to Gavin Rossdale of the group for joining me every night this week as featured artist. Hard to wrap my pea-sized intellect around the fact that not only has Bush been around for 30 years, but so has our original show. The weekend edition of Hard Drive hits its 30th anniversary, 4th of July. We are celebrating with all sorts of goodies, including 30th anniversary guitar picks. Get them with a self-addressed stamped envelope to P.O. 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
0: I always thought this band's name sounded like a microbrew from somewhere in the mountains near Reno, Nevada. Beartooth on Hard Drive XL, where the honor group of the night is Dad Rockers. 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

0: Hey, this is Vinnie Paul. That's right. And you might know me from Pantera on Hard Drive XL with Lou Brutus. Except no substitutes.
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0: crawled under his skin and it's time to get it out. 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
1: Father's Day is Sunday, so we are saluting Dad Rock tonight on the show, which is kind of cool because it's the 84th birthday of the ultimate dad rocker, Paul McCartney. Now, I know there's plenty of folks who turn up their noses at old rockers, but I think that's pretty short-sighted. The reason that guys like Sir Paul, Elton John, Steely Dan, The Stones, or Paul Simon still can draw crowds this late in their lives is because they're amazing musicians. Face it, you do not pull in stadium crowds for over half a century because you suck. So if your dad or granddad offers to take you to see one of these classic rock giants, you're an idiot not to go.
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0: Five Finger Death Punch, their latest Eye of the Storm on Hard Drive XL. I am still trying to figure out which shows I'll be traveling with the band during their 20th anniversary tour. Originally, I thought I was going to hop on in Syracuse, New York. Then I realized that's just a few days after I get back from touring with AC/DC and Rockfest, and I'll probably still be a bit scrambled. So maybe Pittsburgh, maybe Indianapolis, Cincinnati, we'll see how I can pull it off. Either way, we have a special 30th anniversary hard drive, 20th anniversary Five Finger Death Punch guitar pick you can get for free with a self-addressed stamped envelope to P.O. 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

So here is a guy you might not have heard before. He's from Buffalo, New York, going to be on the road later this year with Daughtry. Ryan Purds is his name, and the tune is Sour on Hard Drive XL.

0: Mudvayne to put the finishing touches on Hard Drive XL for the night. Speaking of Mudvayne, Chad Gray is going to be my special guest tomorrow night for the Friday night weekend kickoff rock and roll Mother Humpin' Jambo Frickin' Re-edition. I will also be chatting with featured artist of the week, Gavin Rossdale of Bush, and we'll celebrate the birthday of Brian Head Welch from Korn. Until then, I'm Lou Brutus, leaving you with the words of writer Dr. Hunter S. Thompson. One of the crucial moments of the 60s came on that day when the Beatles cast their lot with the Maharishi. It was like Dylan going to the Vatican to kiss the Pope's ring.
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1: 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I can't match the blood part.
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You have a say in every song we play. Rate songs 1 through 5. 5 is the best. M for more, L for less. 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

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Last week, Sleeping with Sirens released a new album called An Ending in Itself. From that album, this is House of Matches on JJO.

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Dead Sugar and Moon Fever in the Sound Lounge, June 30th. 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
0: 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You have a say in every song we play. 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

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Foo Fighters is coming up shortly. But first, Atreyu, all for you on JJO.

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Hopefully you were able to go see Ryan Purds at the High Noon Saloon, or maybe you heard him when he was in the studio the other day. He is a very talented young man. Ryan Purds, Sour on JJO.

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You have a say in every song we play. 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
18: 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The Boob Tube is back. 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

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You have a say in every song we play. 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

Madison Solid Rock 94.1 JJO, Motionless and White, teamed up with Skylar Gray. She is a singer from Mazomanie, Wisconsin. The song is called R.I.P., first and only on JJO.

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2: Let's get to the elephant in the room, ladies and gentlemen. I have not looked at my Powerball.
3: I haven't looked at mine either.
2: Okay, I'm going to bet you $1 I match more numbers than you do.
3: You have a problem, dude.
2: On non-winners.
3: You have a problem.
2: I have to make this money back somehow. I got, if I'm going to spend $10, then I spent $50.
3: You spent $50 on Powerball?
2: I couldn't even stop myself from saying $50. And the guy at Quick Trip's like, dude, you got a problem? You cool?
3: Talk about you.
2: It's like, dude, wink if you need help. Shut up, Quick Trip guy. In my Powerball. I'll bet you $1 I have more numbers
3: that match the actual picks. You have 50 tickets. I have one. So, yeah, you're probably going to match more.
2: How many are on there? I can't see.
3: I have one.
2: You have one line of numbers?
3: I get one.
2: I don't think your odds are very good.
3: How are you doing winning the Powerball?
2: Well, I'm not ready.
3: Right, yeah. That's enough.
2: The universe is not
3: speaking. That's enough.
2: The universe is not speaking to me yet. Fine. More Gordettos for me.
3: Gordettos.
2: Let's see. I haven't even looked at the numbers yet. I know there's no wiener. Is there a wiener? Son of a bitch. I'm so broke.
3: Well, you spent all your money on Powerball, you dumb. Not a one matches.
2: Seriously. Let me look. I really haven't looked. I'm so depressing. Powerball was 13. It was not.
3: There are two 13s in it.
2: Are you... Why didn't we know that? Why didn't we... Are you serious? There were two 13s. Of course there were two 13s. Because God's funny. He's a funny dude.
3: I don't think God has anything to do with the Powerball.
2: Oh, I did have one 13. Oh, my goodness gracious. I can't believe how off you can be. How not even close you can be to the winning numbers. Isn't it amazing? 13. The universe is speaking to us, dude. We're not listening. We sat here yesterday all uppity, acting like we know what's going on. We're in charge.
3: Sat here saying no one's going to win. 11,238,513 different ways to...
2: Do your mom?
3: To do the Powerball.
2: Uh-oh.
3: And Lance's mom.
2: Let me see here. 13. Man, did I...
3: Right?
2: This is so depressing.
3: Yep.
2: Well, there's a 19. That gives me hope. No, that's the only one I got there.
3: There's even more. That's just with the white balls. I'll show you some white balls.
2: So
3: you just sit here and go through all 50 of your tickets.
2: How much is, what's today? What is today? Tuesday. When's the next one? Tomorrow? Three times a week? I'm going to be broke. I wish they'd only do this. This would be better for me if they did it once a month.
3: Wednesday is the next one.
2: I can't keep pace. I'm gonna
3: just get one.
2: I'm going to have to go to a loan shark to take out Powerball money. 39, 59. Listen, don't interrupt me. I'm trying to retire over here.
3: Yep.
2: It's going very badly.
3: Uh-huh.
2: There's another 19. I have four lines with one matching number in it. I suck. How much is the, let's see here, the cash value last night would have been $497 million. And I cannot believe 13 popped twice. That is sick. That's funny. Are you happy, Powerball? You having a good laugh at our...
3: I knew you were going to be a little bitch this morning.
2: You having a little good...
3: I friggin' knew you
2: good
3: were
2: laugh
3: be.
2: At my expense? Yeah, you own me. I'm your bitch. Are you happy? Is this what you wanted, Powerball?
3: God damn, dude. Listen, you got to let it go.
2: Top 10 Powerballs. 2016, $1.58 billion. That was California, Florida, Tennessee. Three winners. And we are currently chasing the dragon right now. $1.25 billion. But they think because of Lotto Fever. I have this article about Lotto Fever.
3: Did you read it?
2: That's got a picture of me on it.
3: Right.
2: Are you a wiener?
1: No, I am not a wiener. Right. I just wanted to let everybody know that as voters, we're much like butt cheeks. Together, we can stop this crap.
3: Yeah.
2: It takes the sting a little out of the Powerball loss. Your comedy, sir. Thank you. Why do giant jackpots like Powerball whip people into a frenzy?
3: Because y'all are crazy.
2: If there's an eventual winner, this would be the second line. Blah, blah, blah. Get to the psychosis. Fix me.
3: I can't believe your wife lets you spend $50 on Powerball.
2: Well, I don't go to Quick Trip with my wife.
3: Oh.
2: That's me time. That's a little fella time. That's a little time for the fella.
3: Are you? It sounds like you're walking around there in a trench coat with nothing underneath it, dude.
2: Hey, you want to see the combination that opens the trench coat? You can win the prize?
3: Sir, you are banned from Quick Trip. Sir.
2: Sir, get your penis out of the imitation crab. Thank you.
3: I've told you once. I've told you 1,000 times.
2: There's what's called availability... What's this word? Heuristic? H-E-U-R-I-S-T-I-C. I've never said that word in my life. Heuristic? At play, in which people make judgments about the likelihood of an event based on how easily an example, instance, or case comes to mind. So, for example, a person can easily imagine themselves winning the lottery after seeing previous winners with giant ass-eating grins holding their giant check. So, the great replacement theory.
3: Yeah.
2: That should be me, not that dickhead. Right? Is that
3: you do that every time?
2: Is that the heuristic?
3: I don't know. I can't find it. The definition.
2: It comes down to how hard it is for the human brain to grasp the actual low probability of winning. No, I grasp it. Trust me, I grasp it 3 times a week. Research shows that humans are prone to overestimating the likelihood of extreme events. Of extreme events. Whether that's winning the lottery or being bitten by a shark. People have no concept of large numbers.
3: It's true.
2: When people try to estimate the frequency of something, they access retrievable instants from their memories. This is why people think that death from accidents are more common than deaths from strokes. For lotteries, everyone knows someone who won a large jackpot. However, they fail to realize it took billions of number draws for the individual to win. To better put a large number like the odds of winning the Powerball in the perspective, following example, if it takes 10 seconds to fill out a Powerball ticket, you spend 12 hours a day filling out $2 tickets every day of the year. It would take 90 years and $300 million to have a 50% chance of winning the jackpot. That's the most depressing thing I've ever read in my life.
3: Read it again.
2: It takes 10 seconds to fill out a Powerball ticket.
3: Right.
2: Okay, blah, blah. And you spend 12 hours a day filling out. Here's what you'd have to do. You'd have to spend 12 hours a day filling out $2 tickets every day of the year. It would take 90 years and nearly $300 million to have barely a 50% chance of winning the jackpot.
3: Did that sink into your thick skull or no?
2: If you bought one ticket every day of the year. Okay, if you bought one ticket every day of the year, it would take you 400,000 years to have a 50% chance of winning. And yet one schmuck will walk away with $1.3 billion.
3: I don't know why we have to review all of
2: this. Why does that schmuck not apply to this? What did that schmuck do differently?
3: It's like you're just figuring out how the lottery works.
2: I'm trying to justify spending $50 three times a week.
3: You ain't gonna.
2: Well, not with you riding my ass. I'm banning myself. You know, you can ban yourself from a casino. Did you know that?
3: Oh, good.
2: We had a guy here. His name was Mazer. He banned himself from Ho-Chunk. Did you know that?
3: No, but that's probably a good move.
2: I'm going to be the first person to ban myself from Quick Trip.
3: Oh, you can't. No, you're not.
2: I'm going to loiter outside 7-Elevens to get my fix. I'm going to have somebody go in and get me a ticket. Had a great helicopter picked out, too. It seated 6 people. Had red flames on it. I was going to call it the Red Dragon. I was going to fly. I was going to hover over your house in Johnson Johnson Creek and dump $1 million in $1 bills over your house. I was going to drop it from a net.
3: Oh, man. You had a lot of plans.
2: So go ahead and poo-poo my little helicopter.
3: You better take the helicopter out of your cart there.
2: Wait, let me delete that.
3: Remove.
2: Too late. The auction closed. I just bought a...
3: Right.
2: Bought an $8 million helicopter.
3: Better be calling Dan for a refund, bro. I don't mind spending $2 on it, but I ain't gonna...
2: Whatever!
3: I knew you were gonna be like this today.
0: They both tested negative. Unfortunately, it was an IQ test.
4: Roasted!
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0: Bubble Wrap Appreciation.
1: That's awesome, man. Love me some bubble wrap.
0: Yeah. Avery asked for bubble wrap for Christmas one year. He was like 9 or 10. And he had bubble wrap, and it was just in the roll. And he named it Kevin, and he carried it around.
1: Let me get this straight. Your therapist must be... Your therapist must need therapy. We got a cat in a cooler, and your kid had a roll of bubble wrap. He named Kevin? How do you deal with life?
0: I'm doing great.
1: Wow.
0: Yeah.
1: Why'd he name it Kevin?
0: No idea.
1: It was like his whoopee. He named it Kevin.
0: Yeah, it was his buddy.
1: That's incredible.
0: But then he would lose track of it, and then he'd be like, I found Kevin.
1: Did that drive you crazy, him popping that all day, or did you like
0: that?
1: He
0: didn't pop it.
1: Oh.
0: He just had
1: that's
0: it.
1: Even stranger. Well, now, right? I'm really annoyed. You got bubble wrap, you don't even pop it.
0: Yeah, that's what I said.
1: That is very strange.
0: Yeah, well, kids are weird.
1: All right.
0: So, that's my bubble wrap story. I have not popped bubble wrap in a very long time because shippers are just using those big... They're like the pockets of air, the big ones.
1: You know what I mean? True that?
0: Yeah. So bubble wrap is rare nowadays.
1: I looked it up. Let me hit you with some hard facts.
0: Go ahead.
1: Bubble wrap was created in 1957 by a guy named Kevin. No, I wish.
0: I was like, what?
1: What? Created in 1957 by Alfred Fielding and his partner, Swiss inventor Mark Chavon. Bubble wrap is a result of two tinkering away, which is probably code for a little butt play.
0: The two tinkered. I'm so using that.
1: Here, wipe your smelly finger on this, and it was a bubble wrap.
0: I think those two are tinkering.
1: Oh, dude. Shh. That may not be a bubble wrap that popped. That might have been a butthole.
0: Oof.
1: Hang on a minute. In New Jersey, of all places. Bubble wrap was invented in New Jersey.
0: Hot damn.
1: God, hot damn.
0: Tinkered over a coney dog.
1: Tinkered over a corn dog. That's code. That's code. Created in 57. Bubble wrap result of two tinkering away. They were looking for a new wall covering. Oh my God. They were looking for a new wall covering and stuck two shower curtains together. It failed to sell, but they later realized that their invention could be used for packaging. But satisfaction of popping bubble wrap is under threat after the makers of the packaging launched a type with bubbles that do not burst. Introducing eye bubble wrap and the lack of pop will not be the only change. Well, I'm frustrated just reading that. The new version laid out in columns of connected air pockets so that when it's squeezed, the air gets pushed into the neighboring bubble. Eye bubble will take up about 1/50th of the space of the old bubble because it's going to be shipped flat with pumps used to inflate it to the point of use. It's almost like a breast implant. You put it in, pump it up. I'm going to pump up your titty now.
0: Thank you.
1: This is really interesting. Am I the only one that thinks this is really interesting?
0: No, I'm listening. Barely.
1: I wonder if that's just for bigger packaging, specific, very...
0: Two shower curtains.
1: And did they fill it with air? They must have adhesive heat.
0: Can you imagine their wives were probably like, what are you two idiots freaking doing out there?
1: I smell burning rubber. Again, code. Code. Two guys in the garage, doors locked, and you smell burning rubber. Something's going on.
0: Right.
1: That's incredible.
0: That's pretty cool.
1: 1957 in New Jersey. Some trivia for you today.
0: This is the first thing I thought of when I saw it was Bubble Wrap Appreciation Day.
1: Yeah.
0: Our buddy Dan Decker, Grunt.
1: Grunt.
0: He's on the TikTok machine. He posted a pretty great TikTok. I can't remember if he swears or not in this, but here we go.
1: Oh, wait. Okay, go ahead.
2: Hey there. Stressed out? Weather got you down? I got a couple tricks that'll help you with your sanity and your mindset. First, take a deep breath. Second count to three.
3: One, two, three.
2: You should be relaxed by now. If not, I have the ultimate cure.
0: It does help.
1: Even that felt good.
0: Right.
1: I mean, just that little bit.
0: There's something satisfactory about that.
1: I've written a couple of little messages about bubble wrap.
0: Oh.
1: That maybe you can use. You can steal from my inspiration if you want. Happy bubble wrap day to this impressive packing thing that makes our little fragile items so safe. So just some things there. Like a greeting card, almost.
0: Terrible.
1: Wow. Wow.
0: It's like a bad open mic poetry.
1: Warm greetings on this bubble wrap day.
0: That's it?
1: Yeah, and then I had...
0: These are bad.
1: And then, do you enjoy the popping sound of bubble wrap? Warm wishes on Bubble Wrap Appreciation Day.
0: We don't need it anymore, I don't think.
1: Do you get the gist?
0: Yeah. All right, dude.
1: Dan, back to you.
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4: Absolutely.
2: Bubba Flex is here. Welcome, Sean, Marty, Jared. We don't remember the drummer.
3: Bo and Luke.
2: We're going to call you Bo and Luke. We don't remember your name.
3: Perfect.
5: Dude, works for me.
3: What is your name?
2: We were going to call you Zeke, but that's profiling in West Virginia. We don't want to do
3: yeah,
2: that.
3: Yeah, it is.
2: Let's call you Bo and Luke. How you boys doing? Do you have enough material right now, you guys? Do you just constantly write?
6: We haven't written together in a year and a half because we've been on the road for this last record for so long. So, yeah, but everybody writes.
2: So I guess my point is it better to write when you don't have to than when it's like, oh, crap, they want a record. We need to put a record out.
6: Every time we do a record, it's like, oh, crap, it's time to.
2: Oh, it is.
6: Yeah.
2: Oh, well, that's worked really good so far.
4: Tentatively, we're trying to put out a new EP slash 8-9 song to 6 song thing in February. So we're trying to put that together right now.
7: Okay. Cool. We're going to call it Oh Crap.
4: Yeah.
3: Oh Crap. Time to write songs.
2: All right. Well, listen, let's get a song.
3: Let's do
2: this.
3: We
2: got a lot of people come a long way
3: to
2: hear Bubba Flex. And we're burning daylight. Let's get a tune on. What are you guys going to do?
6: Are we going to do a song now?
7: Is that what that means?
3: I think.

0: yeah.
1: Hell yeah, baby.
0: How do you really feel? Come on.
2: Jared. Did you see me back there going, bury me with my gun?
3: I did. Felt like you.
2: I tried to help.
4: I wasn't sure how you take your coffee.
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0: discussing the big issues of the day. A round table of intellectual giants. Oh, wait. This is JJO.
1: Here we go.
2: 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It's showtime.
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0: 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JJO.

0: Uh-oh.
1: Blame it all on my roots.
0: See?
2: Part of me wanted to start singing this.
0: We all know the words. Doesn't mean we have to sing.
1: The last one to know.
0: See, look at me listening.
1: The last one to show.
0: Not singing.
1: The last one you thought you'd see there.
0: Oh my God.
1: And I saw a surprise.
0: It's a great show, by the way. Garth Brooks is amazing.
2: Sure.
0: Not amazing.
2: But.
0: Everybody else singing.
2: Turned into the karaoke fest.
0: I almost murdered however many people were there. We went to Garth Brooks. We caught the second show, the very moist show on Wednesday. Ponchos, by the way.
2: I saw that.
0: On sale, $3.97 at Menards for a 4-pack.
2: How much were they selling them there? Or they have them there?
0: I don't know if they had them there or not. I got them at Menards ahead of time.
2: Always thinking.
0: But they're not, I know, a 4-pack for $3.97, they're not high-end, okay?
2: The wind ripped them off.
0: I manhandled mine opening it and ripped a hole in it. So it was definitely poncho weather out there.
2: Was it just misting?
0: No, there was downpours. But we got there after the downpour. We didn't walk in until after the downpour.
2: See, like the bottom half of you is wet and the top half is okay. Like you walked through.
0: Per usual.
2: Oh, gee.
0: We found great parking.
2: Sweet.
0: It was at the American Family Insurance Amphitheater.
2: Uh-huh.
0: So Summerfest, whatever. We were a block and a half away from the main entrance.
2: Nice.
0: Dude, right?
2: It's a good spot.
0: Mint parking. Free parking, by the way.
2: That's even better.
0: Dude, I know.
2: So this keeps getting, this is all good. And you're
0: stacking
2: just up pumped
0: great.
2: Up
0: yep.
2: As you're going.
0: Get in there, whatever. We're making our way in. And our seats are not great. We're not under, the reason we waited was because we were not under overhang. And mind you, we're already off to a rough start too, because I requested seats the day the concert was announced. I was like, hey, I never ask for anything, because that is true. I do not. These big high-end concerts, I've only ever asked for Taylor Swift, which the tickets were given to me a day before.
2: Yep.
0: They were like, oh, surprise, here you go. And I was like, oh, okay, I guess I'll figure it out the day before. And I did, because T-Swift. But, and then these tickets, they were like, you're never getting tickets. Just get it out of your head. You're not getting tickets. The tickets are already all claimed.
2: Yeah.
0: You stupid bitch. How dare you ask for tickets? That's what I heard.
2: Right.
0: You dumb bitch. Anyway, so I get the tickets last Friday, and I was like, oh. Thank you for covering for me last minute.
2: Yeah.
0: Figured it out. Amber got off work. So whatever. We made it work. We're going to Garth. Sure. We're excited because that's the country we like. We like the old country, which, by the way, if I heard one more person say, now that's country, I'm going to shoot myself in the face.
2: This is good.
0: So our seats are out of the overhang. So we didn't want to be there when it was raining.
2: Mm-hmm.
0: And we're in the bleacher type seating there. And we're in the second to last row, which is fine, but they're all packed. And so I was like, let's just walk in there and see where there's some open places and we'll just stand around. Oh my God. Everybody's singing every effing word. Every word to every song. And they're not kind of singing it. They're loudly singing it.
2: And it's not like you're
0: and
2: up front.
0: And it's not like every person. It's not like a couple people. It's every effing person around. And dancing dumbly. Ah!
2: Like they're stomping out fires.
0: My God, it was so much. And then, yeah, the steel guitar. That's country. Oh, my God. Shut up. We need to have a section where you promise that you're only maybe going to sing one or two of your favorite songs so that we can actually hear the effing guy sing that we went there to hear sing.
2: Were you able to go anywhere else, like, to see?
0: Yeah, I stayed there for one song in our section, and I was like, I got to get out of here. Everybody around me is super irritating. I'm sure it didn't help that they were chugging them $20 cocktails.
2: Oh, boy.
0: But anyway, so we went around to, like, a walkway area and kind of watched. The lake was there in the background, whatever. It was nice. It was fine. Uh-huh. But then you have everyone coming through the walkway, which was fine. I would rather deal with that than hear whatever,
2: top of your lungs.
0: The 45 people around me screaming at the top of their lungs.
2: Was it getting to the point where you couldn't even hear what he was doing?
0: 100%. It was terrible. It was
2: washing him out, so you're just
0: it was painful. But we stayed for like an hour and then left. But it was fantastic.
2: So did you miss like his big, you know, I'm assuming low places?
0: Was I'm sure that was the encore.
2: Yeah.
0: But he sounded incredible. His voice sounds like it did 20 years ago.
2: Yeah?
0: It's amazing. Yeah. I mean, when we saw Clint Black, it was kind of sad because it sounded like Grandpa singing.
2: Oh, yeah.
0: I know. I was like, oh. sad. But yeah, I decided we need to put an end to this singing at concerts. It was an extreme. The one ballad was fine. Sing along. He started crying because everybody's singing along. And I was like, I'm ready to cry too, dude. But for an entirely different reason.
2: That was the part you wanted him, you know, he wanted us, you know, right, everybody to sing. But
0: yeah, but everything else, I was like, Jesus, I know all the words too.
2: You know what would be cool is if they just broadcast it to some headphones. So you could just have whatever they're going right through the board.
0: Yeah.
2: Goes right into your headphones.
0: I don't know,
2: and you just totally get.
0: I would.
2: Or put speakers in the back.
0: The band sounded incredible. It was solid, dude. It was a solid show. There's a lot of drunk people there. Holy smokes.
2: You're probably better off if you left. Then you know. Oh, you stayed down there though, right?
0: No.
2: Oh yeah.
0: Oh no, we left.
2: Close enough to home.
0: It's like 45 minutes from the house. Yeah. Mm-hmm. So it ain't no big thing. We took off because I was like, and there's construction down there too, and I'm like, I don't want to get in an accident with any of these crazy crazes.
2: Uh-huh. And the Brewers were playing.
0: So we got past there, whatever you want to call where they play.
2: We call it
0: just
2: Miller
0: as
2: Park.
0: It was just as it was letting out. So it was pretty good timing.
2: Well, that's good. At least you got to see some of it.
0: It was great. It was fine. Once I got out of the seating area, I don't know how anyone stayed around. I don't know if you find camaraderie singing terribly with other people, but I do not. I find it irritating. I don't want to hear you.
2: You know what you should try is go to the World Cup.
0: No. Then I was like,
2: that's like all they do.
0: I don't know. I was like, I think I got to upgrade my tickets from now on. I can't be sitting here like this, just irritated the whole time. Well, because I was like, man, I don't, and whatever. Obviously, I didn't pay for my tickets. Otherwise, I would have been really pissed.
2: Oh, yeah.
0: But if I would have paid $300 for them tickets and not able to hear him sing, I would have been pissed.
2: Yeah.
0: You know what I'm saying?
2: Oh, sure, sure.
0: But
2: that would have sucked.
0: Yeah. Because, like, sorry, dude and chick that, I don't know, whatever. You can't sing. You can't sing. Shut up.
2: And it's that drunk, like, you know, wailing thing.
0: Right,
2: and they're holding their beers in the air. And,
0: yeah.
2: You know. Like, now that's country.
0: Right. Now that's country. I was like,
2: I want to get you a shirt that says, now that's country.
0: God. Anyway.
2: Sounds like one of the more irritating shows you've been to, yeah?
0: Yeah, but he sounded amazing. I don't know, whatever it was.
2: Well, at least did you have like a good dinner or something beforehand?
0: No, we did not eat beforehand. We were going to go, we were going to hit up that taco place that's there, but we got out too late. It was closed. So what did we do? Oh, we went home and I heated up a rotisserie chicken from Costco and I had a bowl of protein.
2: Bowl of protein.
0: Well, you can't stop anywhere. You know, you're in your 40s. You stop and you have something at 11 o'clock at night. You're paying for it next day.
2: No way. That's bad news.
0: Bad juju, man. It's bad juju. Hello, JJO. No singing allowed.
3: Where are the bodies, Garth?
2: That's what I said yesterday.
0: Exactly.
2: I said that yesterday. Where are the bodies?
3: I think he was about to lay some bodies out.
0: Yeah. I was. God.
3: The last country.
0: No. I know. Just need an area. I need the VIP area where it's you're at the railing or whatever.
2: Sure.
0: And so you can't. I think it was just being surrounded by the wall of karaoke singers. It was too much.
2: That's what Bill said. He was, as a former bartender, the 45 people karaoke makes me stabby anytime nowadays.
0: Yeah. It's too much.
2: Yeah.
0: I'm glad I'm not alone. I was like, God, I know I'm an asshole. I guess I shouldn't ask that question, but I was like, and I'm looking around at social cues, you know, like, how's everybody else doing here? Oh, they seem to be enjoying themselves.
2: Yeah. Like, you're the only one here. Either sing or go down in the walkway.
0: You know what I mean? Yeah. It's terrible. It's fine, though. It's fine. Everything's fine.
2: It would have been you just happened to be in a bad spot.
0: I think so, too.
2: I think you were just in a circle of...
0: Of hell.
2: Drunken, yeah.
0: It was a lot, dude. But I knew. I was like, I got to get out of here. I can't. Oof. But it was where we ended up was fine. There was lightning, though. There was a lot of lightning.
2: Lightning strikes.
0: Yeah, dude. Yeah. I know. I was like,
2: was it getting pretty, uh-oh, we're going to end up having to get out of here? Because they'll shut that down.
0: Well, we left after there was some lightning because we're scared of that. I don't want to get hit by lightning.
2: No way. You're scared of actual things like heights and things that can kill you. Sure.
0: Yeah.
2: Makes sense.
0: You know. But there other people didn't seem to mind so much. I think maybe doing the news and having stories about people getting struck by lightning, yeah. You kind of get paranoid about
2: yeah.
0: that.
2: Well, now there's a camera on everything. So you see people get whaled by lightning.
0: Yeah. Totally.
2: Yeah, that's crazy. Well, I mean, at least.
0: But it was, you know, I mean, kicking off Summerfest. And I think somebody said it was only 2 U.S. states, so that's pretty cool. Anyway, that's enough of that.
2: Sure.
0: That's enough of that. I'm not playing this song on a Friday. Under the Bridge. Nobody wants to hear that on a Friday morning.
2: Hell no.
0: Here, I'm replacing it right now.
2: With Lamb of God?
0: Well, I was going to do Hatebreed, but Lamb of God sounds good.
2: Yeah.
0: I think this has been a good meeting. We call this an air check meeting.
2: Yeah.
0: And I like doing these live on the air. Okay, let's get to it. Oh, wait, on the show today. Since the Mr. Skin replay didn't get done yesterday, mm-hmm. and we all know why. I'm not going to pretend like we don't know why it didn't get done.
2: I just do my job, man. So, I just here to do my part.
0: Right. Okay, so I'm going to take care of that. We do have a fake at 8, too. We got some big hair coming up at the 9 o'clock hour. I'll probably throw in some other things, too. First laugh, JJ.
4: My wife will tell me that I don't like the way she talks, and it's not her voice. I like the sound of her voice. It's the information that she chooses to tell me at times. We took a trip to Florida, to Fort Lauderdale, and her and our daughter are flying from Nashville, where we live, and I'm flying from Detroit. We're meeting at Fort Lauderdale's airport. I have to find them when they land. So I called her because I was about to take off. And I was like, all right, what time do you guys leave? She goes, noon. And it was 11:30 and they're still at home. I was like, Laura, I don't know if you even know what an airport is. But if that plane was in our driveway, I don't think you could make it. And she said, that's what time you leave for the airport. Our flight's not till 1:30. And I was like, all right. So, what do you think I wanted to know when I asked that? Is that what you thought the best time you could give me was a time that means nothing to nobody? What time did you go to bed last night? Just tell me that, and I'll just look up all the planes that land in Florida, and I'll guess which one I think you're on. She said, I'm sorry I don't talk the way you want me to talk. I'm like, I want you to talk like a regular person, all right? Like you've been around people before, you know? We didn't talk in Florida, I'll tell you that.
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0: 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A Foo Fighters field trip. 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
10: Weather. It's out there.
11: Mainly sunny today with daytime highs approaching 76. Northwest winds 5 to 10 miles per hour. Partly cloudy skies tonight. Chance of thunderstorms. Lows level off around 56. Mainly clear skies tomorrow, high of 77. I'm weatherology meteorologist Paul Trombley. Right now, it's 54 degrees.
12: The name you know, Biatch. The news you don't need. The JJO Morning News with Biatch.
13: It lands.
14: Oh, yeah. Let's talk about some aggressive pussycat. cat attacked five people and a puppy in Florida neighborhood before testing positive for rabies.
13: Yes. Poor thing.
14: Yeah, officials say the animal was one of many stray felines being fed by a local woman. So she's just like being,
13: trying
14: to be nice.
13: Oh, is that the chick on TikTok?
14: I don't know if that's exactly.
13: That feeds like 100 cats.
14: Yeah, so I mean.
13: Knock it off!
14: So she's trying to be nice and feed cats. But
13: yeah, but it's bad.
14: Right? Because now there's these animals that are, you know, we got rabies and they start attacking.
13: Yeah.
14: Animal Control began receiving reports during the first week of June about an aggressive stray cat roaming the Glenwood Road area, according to the statement by the Polk County Sheriff. And here's that Sheriff Grady Judge talking about it.
13: I like him.
15: People who feed stray cats mean well, but you're adding to the problem. Cats roam free. This one cat attacked five different people, three of them children, and attacked a puppy. They've got to go through some horrible shots, rabies shots, for the next period of time in order to make sure that they don't get that deadly disease.
13: Not a puppy.
14: Yeah. And it said two children. I don't know if they, you know, he said three, but five people, you know, obviously few of them children, and then a 4-month-old puppy. So according to investigators, 29-year-old man was bitten on the legs during an unprovoked attack.
13: Wow.
14: While a 33-year-old neighbor was bitten on the finger and later attacked again on her legs, forcing her to use a baseball bat to defend herself.
13: Yeah.
14: Turning into Negan. Get away!
13: Yeah.
14: Yeah. Meanwhile, a 16-year-old girl was bitten after trying to play with the cat, while a 9-year-old girl was bitten outside her home, and a 13-year-old boy was attacked while taking out the trash.
13: And as far as I remember, the rabies protocol, it's intense, and I think it goes over the course of 10 days.
14: Oh, you mean the shot series or whatever. I thought they do it in your stomach.
13: I think that's one of them.
14: Yeah, it's either proactive pre-exposure or post-exposure, right?
13: Yeah.
14: Yeah, and it's
13: So you go in right into the wound, and then you have a series of 4 injections into the shoulder muscle or thigh for children given over 2 weeks. The first dose is given immediately, followed by additional doses on days 3, 7, and 14.
14: Huh.
13: So they must have updated it because it used to go, I thought, right into your stomach.
14: That's what I thought. Maybe that was just like one of those, you know, tales that people tell. It's, you know, I thought it was like this giant needle that they almost stab you through your spine.
13: But once the infection is established, it's over, dude.
14: Oof.
13: Yeah.
14: It's like Cujo. Remember that?
13: Yeah.
14: He was a rabid dog. So it said that on Thursday, a neighbor reported a smell of a dead animal. Investigators came to the area and found the deceased animal under the home. So obviously it died after it just did its, which is crazy. You think about rabies is like a, you know, its way of transferring is to make you go crazy and bite other things so it can live on in a different host.
13: Yeah.
14: Isn't that crazy?
13: That
14: and then,
13: is crazy.
14: Then it just dies and then just keeps jumping around.
13: Sean said it used to be in the stomach. My sister had to go through it. She was at the, she was a vet tech, and got bitten by a rabid animal. So,
14: yeah, well, how long do you have until, it, you know, you're toast? Do you know, by chance?
13: I don't know.
14: Well, anyway, they were saying that following Friday, a state laboratory in Tampa confirmed the cat tested positive for rabies.
13: Yeah, they got to chop the head off.
14: Yeah, and then go through. Authorities say they advised all the victims to seek medical treatment right away. Investigators say the cat is among several stray felines being fed by a local resident who told investigators she names and feeds the stray cats that roam the area.
13: Oh, honey.
14: She was cited for allowing cats to roam, failing to vaccinate an animal, and negligence resulting in injury to others. She was given a ticket for feeding
13: stray
14: cats?
13: Okay, I think that's a little much. Let's...
14: What?
13: Well, maybe she was warned before, though.
14: Oh, yeah, stop feeding because you're bringing
13: warned.
14: Them... Yeah.
13: So, but I'm on that. I'm with that, dude.
14: Yeah, they're commonly reported as the most rabid domestic animal in the United States.
13: I had a friend who... There was a couple in my friend's neighborhood that was feeding feral cats, and it quickly became the entire neighborhood's problem.
14: Oh, yeah.
13: And, dude, listen, I love cats.
14: Well, at least there's not a mouse in sight.
13: All kinds of cats. But the feral cat problem is a huge problem, and they need to be caught. And they need to be spayed and neutered.
14: You got to listen to Bob Barker, man.
13: You can't just be feeding them and letting them breed all over your friggin' property. You can't be doing all that.
14: Yeah, yeah.
13: It's
14: roughly 200 to 300 confirmed rabies cases each year, from the CDC said, from cats.
13: Wow.
14: 200 to 300 confirmed rabies. Yeah, it says the urge, do not feed or interact with roaming cats unless they know the animals have been vaccinated.
13: We have people. We have veterinarians. Hello, JJO.
16: Yeah, isn't it like zombie cats, really?
13: Pretty much.
14: They are. That's
16: it's called rabies what it is. It's like the cat turns into a zombie, right?
13: Okay. Hello, JJO.
17: She's lucky that's all she got was a ticket.
14: Why?
13: Oh, well, yeah, she could have got rabies.
14: Oh, yes. Yeah.
13: Yeah. Yeah. Either that or that guy's driving down there to kick her ass. One of the two. That's what I got out of there.
14: Yeah, so, I mean, it didn't have... Well, it's amazing it didn't attack her.
13: Yeah.
14: She was around him more than anything.
13: Right, totally. And I understand.
14: You're trying to be nice.
13: I felt that way, too, when I was 10 years old, before I learned better. But... You're not helping the problem. You're just making it significantly worse.
14: Dude, yeah, you
13: said. Like, in the long term, you're making it much worse.
14: It said, yeah, if it's the virus is nearly 100% fatal if its rabies symptoms appear.
13: Yeah.
14: This is causing severe progressive damage to the central nervous system.
13: Hot damn.
14: Yeah, usually through a bite or even a scratch, travels slowly along the peripheral nerves and attacks the brain. That's bueno, dude.
13: This is a good chance to.
14: I didn't think rabies was that bad.
13: Oh, yeah, dude. To remind people, because I saw somebody posted somewhere that they had a bat in their house. And
14: yeah, that's what I always thought it was because of Cujo. You know, that's what my, where the knowledge of mine came from.
13: And they caught the bat, but the bat like got was like in and around them. And they're like, do I need to go in? And
14: sure.
13: I said, yes.
14: Yes.
13: Because bats' teeth are so small.
14: You can't even feel that.
13: Sometimes,
14: yeah.
13: Right. They'll bite you and you don't even know.
14: Mm-hmm.
13: And there were other people on there that were like, well, if he didn't bite you, you don't need to go in. And I was like, do not listen to any of these people.
14: Be safe
13: you
14: and
13: need
14: sorry.
13: To go in because.
14: Scratched.
13: Right. Yeah. Yeah. And their teeth are so tiny. Okay. So, God dang. That's scary.
14: Yeah, I know. So,
13: all right. So everybody, what have we learned today? We do not feed feral cats.
14: And do not sing around D when
13: we do
14: you're
13: not
14: trying to go to a concert.
13: Sing loudly all the songs at a concert. Pick one song to sing at a concert.
14: And then let them do it.
13: God, that's so annoying.
14: Well.
13: I'm almost over it. I'm almost over it. I'm, but maybe this is why I have not been to a country show. I realize we're going back, but I have ADHD, so you're gonna have to deal with it. I haven't been to like a country show or a pop show in a while. I've been to metal shows, which are significantly harder to sing along to. So maybe
14: yeah, and louder,
13: not,
14: isn't it? Wasn't
13: yeah.
14: It's much louder.
13: Yeah, totally. Hello, JJO.
18: I've been to metal shows, which are sipping on some sweet tea while feeding your feral cats and listening to Garth Brooks. Now that's country.
13: Now that's country.
14: Oh, yeah.
13: That's Florida. That's some Florida.
14: That is Florida. Well, that's JJO News.
13: All right, thanks. Mr. Skin Replay on the way.
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2: The man, the myth, the man with a million stories, and most of them are true. It's Mr. Skin. Hello, Mr. Skin. How are you, my man?
3: Hey, Johnny. How are you?
2: Hey, good.
3: I was wondering if I want to set up who this actress is, because it'll make it better if you know who she is. But if you don't, it's still a cool story. So, Betty Gilpin. I don't know if that name rings a bell. I know you're a very sophisticated, knowledgeable guy. But Betty Gilpin was on a show called Glow on Netflix, which was is about the women of wrestling, like a women's wrestling comedy series. And then she was, remember that Nurse Jackie on Showtime with Carmella Soprano was Nurse Jackie. That was from like 2013 to 2015. She was also on that. She's won Emmys. She was nominated, I think, I can't remember if it was for Glow or for Nurse Jackie. But anyway, she's pretty popular. Well, I bring that up because a movie called Office Romance came out June 5th with J-Lo and that the grumpy guy from Ted Lasso, Brett Goldstein. And it's kind of funny, you know, it's a romantic comedy, but it's the premise is J-Lo is the CEO of one of those private jet companies, and she has this rigid policy that no employees can hook up with each other. It's really, she's by the book. And then she hires a lawyer, and it's Brett Goldstein, and he's really good looking. And then she breaks her rules and starts banging him and all that. So it's kind of like funny romantic comedy. But there's a birth scene in it that will definitely be getting an Anatomy Award. And you know, in these movies, obviously, when they have these birth scenes, they're fake. But the way they did this was quite good. Betty Gilpin is giving birth. J-Lo standing next to her, and Brett Goldstein is delivering the baby. And the way they did it is they showed Betty Gilpin's face, and they panned down to the birth, so it looks like it's her, but it's obviously not. And then they showed the baby coming out and stuff. But it's a crazy scene. But a lot of times when they do these in movies, they kind of like cut away and cut back, and you know. But this was like a very good. They're getting better at special effects, where you know what I'm saying. Like a pan down is a thing. So anyway, I was just kind of blown away. She did a great nude scene in Nurse Jackie, where you don't have to see a baby coming out. But anyway, it's called Office Romance. It's a new movie with J-Lo. You could check it out.
2: I'll have to pit that against. Don't forget, The Pit had a great birthing scene. And they showed everything.
3: You know, it's funny with The Pit. I love The Pit, but. And I love nudity, but I don't like nudity in The Pit. It's always like so disgusting. But anyway, Johnny, you know, I'm at parties and I'll get asked
2: all the time.
3: Mr. Skin, what's the best menage a trois scene in movie history? And, you know, I usually say, listen, in a mainstream film with three famous people, I'll have to go with Wild Things. Yeah. Neve Campbell, Denise Richards, Matt Dillon. But when pressed, Johnny, and people say, but what's the greatest, forgetting celebrity, what's the greatest menage scene in movie history? I'll say, without question, it's from a foreign film. It's a mainstream film called Y Tu Mama Tambien. And it's it came out 25 years ago this week. It came out in 2001, starring Maribel Verdú. Now, this isn't an obscure movie. At the time, it was in American theaters, and you know, it's a well-reviewed movie. But there is a scene where Maribel Verdú is like in her 30s, and she hooks up with two guys that are like 18 or 19 in the movie, and they go at it. And you know how like you could fake sex, but you can't fake where your face is. You know what I'm saying? Like, you could act like you're having sex, but you can't fake if things are touching in a graphic manner. And if you have a chance, Johnny, and I know you're very busy, and I mean, you're, you know, doing important work, but if you have a chance to stop by Mr. Skin and look up Maribel Verdú and E2 Mama Tambien at the hour and 32-minute mark, you will see the greatest menage scene in movie history. So it came out 25 years ago this week, so we're celebrating that at MrSkin.com. So as you can imagine, that's a very important milestone.
2: I gotta live vicariously through you. I don't even get the offer. I mean, it's just exciting just to hear you talking about this. A little moist.
3: No, menages at the Danger household, is what you say?
2: Not so much. Everybody else's house, not my house.
3: This is you in two phones.
2: Yeah.
3: Hey, one other thing I saw over the weekend that was really, it was actually a really cool story. So I don't know if you know, Charlotte McKinney is this model. And in 2015 for the Super Bowl, she had this big moment where she starred in a Carl's Jr. commercial where she was walking and it appeared as though she was walking through a, what do you call it? Like a, it looked like a vegan or a, one of those like farmers markets. All vegetables and stuff, and she ended up chomping into this big Carl's Jr. burger. Well, it was an iconic thing. It made her real famous at the time. Well, over the weekend, she posted where she said, hey, I've had these eating disorders and stuff. Here's a picture of me from 4 years ago. And Johnny, it was like, oh, it's like horrifying. She was like so skinny, and it just didn't look good. And then she posted, here's me today, and she was back to the Charlotte McKinney Carl's Jr. days, and it was kind of an uplifting thing. Like she I guess you never overcome an eating disorder, but she's rebounded big time. And I didn't even know she was going through that, but it was a kind of cool thing she did over the weekend. So I wanted to share that with you. And last but not least, Mr. Skin's World Cup's going on. If you want to see what countries have the best breasts, we have a fun thing at MrSkin.com you could check out.
2: You ever do the best birthing scene ever on TV or big screen or no?
3: 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I mean, yeah, it's our crowning achievement.
2: What's her face from Handmaid's Tale? I remember seeing her.
3: Cooter. Listen, nobody loves nudity more than me, but the birthing stuff is where I draw the line. The Schindler's List shower scenes were the ones I didn't like.
2: Does John Hurt giving birth to an alien out of his chest count as a birthing scene?
4: It sure do.
2: That should be number one. All right, man, hit showers. We'll talk to you. All right, bye.
3: You're number one.
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1: From Yingling Lager, TNT Catering, and of course, 94.1 JJO. The Joint Chiropractic. 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Like you lift a couch or some out there doing yard work or something like that. 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It doesn't matter. 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I can't get in until Monday. 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
6: 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Biatch with the news. Oh.

0: geez. Okay. So the king of fast food has officially been dethroned.
1: Oh, my God.
0: Do you know who that was, right? For the first time in more than a decade.
1: Yeah, it was Chick-fil-A.
0: That's right.
1: Because we did this story like every year.
0: Yeah, yeah.
1: And I'd always talk about how I only had Chick-fil-A like one time in my life. But I see
0: the
1: fast food influencers, they'll get the... The grilled nuggets, which I've never had.
0: Yeah, it's good.
1: Yeah.
0: I mean, yeah.
1: And that's like their, whatever, their hack, squirrel knuckles. but I've only had it one time when Aaron J. brought it in.
0: Yeah. Oh, yeah, sure.
1: For breakfast.
0: Because they have, and Raising Cane's is in here not that long ago, too. But they're kind of similar.
1: Okay.
0: Yeah, anyway.
1: Good. I'm glad people like it. I could not be happier for you.
0: Good. Oh, good for you.
1: That's right.
0: So it's no longer rated the quick service restaurant, no longer the top rated, right? And that's according to the Americans Consumer Satisfaction Index, which rates eateries based on thousands of customer surveys. It said after 11-year run, results from the 16,464 respondents knocked the chicken chain from its coveted spot, favorite sandwich shop, Jersey Mike's.
2: Oh, good for you.
0: Jersey beat them by a Danny DeVito-sized margin.
1: I like the Jersey Mike.
0: That's a wet sandwich.
1: Yeah, that's why I like it.
0: Can't find a wetter sandwich.
1: Man, well, I've ordered vinegar on my sandwiches nonstop now.
0: Really?
1: And no matter where I get it from now, I throw that red wine vinegar on there.
0: Oh. That's what, so is there oil in it too?
2: Oh, God!
1: I violently slapped my crotch just then.
0: Oh, yeah. Yeah, because there's one in the creek now.
1: Oh, yeah.
0: Well, it's been there for a while.
1: Good old creek.
0: Yeah.
1: Mike's way is the oil and the vinegar.
0: Right? Yeah, yeah, yeah.
1: Yeah. And supposedly, all right, now listen. I like chicken salad. I make my own chicken salad. I've talked about the chicken salad on the air.
0: Mm-hmm.
1: Perhaps too intensely.
0: Sure.
1: But I'm passionate about the chicken salad. Of all the salads, it's the greatest. Ham salad, egg salad. Egg salad, second. Ham salad, distant third. Very salty. But
0: everything you say has innuendos I'm trying not to dive into.
1: Jersey Mike's, I guess, has a chicken salad sandwich out. I have not tried it yet. But you are going to be hard-pressed to beat the frickin' Arby's chicken salad. I'm going to tell you that much.
0: Oh,
1: right,
0: I love me some Arby's, man.
1: Yeah,
0: I know they consider it the old person place. I love that place.
1: That's fine. That's fine.
0: Whatever.
1: Count my gray pubes. Yep. I don't even care.
0: One, two, three. There's five, six, seven, eight.
1: All right, stop.
0: So they're commended, you know, Jersey Mike's is known for the freshness, food variety, value, securing the 84 out of 100 score.
1: And you can throw any sandwich into a bowl, can make it a bowl, more lettuce. Holy moly.
0: Holy moly.
1: Yeah.
0: So you edge it out, like, again, by just one, you know, one point.
1: Wow. That's by a sea hair.
0: Yep, yep. The U.S. Restaurant industry is facing difficulties.
1: Which you don't want to find in your sandwich.
0: Oh, dude. Have you found anything like that before?
1: No.
0: I had a spider in my... yeah.
1: That poor thing.
0: Well, it climbed out. And
1: it was still alive. You didn't smash it, did you?
0: No. It was covered in brown sauce from Chinese food. So I just kind of grabbed him and I put him onto the side. And I don't know if he survived that. That's a lot of MSG. Yeah, so I don't know. He just was in my food. And I was like, what am I eating?
1: This morning I was getting ready and I saw in the mirror a spider came down. And I turned around because I couldn't tell if he was on the shower. She was on the shower curtain or dangling in air.
0: Uh-huh.
1: And it was dangling in the air. So then I had to move over for a while it was... doing its thing.
0: So now are you afraid to touch them?
1: No, I just let them be and do their spidery thing. It was a very skinty spider. She had long legs and a very thin body.
0: Oh, it's one of those.
1: She looked hungry. And then she crawled back up and got busy doing whatever she was doing. And I was like, all right, I guess I can finish getting ready. I don't know. It was in her way.
0: I don't mind. Like the jumping spiders, man, they have like personality. They'll like turn to the side and stuff and high five you and whatnot.
1: Okay, the jumping spiders, their unpredictability is a little much for me.
0: Oh, you don't like that they might jump on you?
1: Yeah.
0: But they're not going to do anything.
1: I know they're not.
0: It's you don't like that.
1: But just stay there. It's the same reason birds freak me out. It's the unpredictability. Like, I like you. Just stay over there.
0: I had two birds scare the snit out of me while I was doing lawn work yesterday.
1: Yeah.
0: I was cutting some stuff out, and then there all of a sudden there's this one bird. I've had a lot of dead birds around my yard for whatever reason.
1: Oh, no.
0: I don't know what it is. And the neighbors, too, you know? Maskies, you know.
1: Yeah.
0: You know, from...
1: are they getting Mark poisoned by something?
0: I don't know. So that's why I'm wondering. I was like, well, should we call the DNR or something? I don't know.
1: Yes.
0: But there was like there was one in my... right with my breezeway right there, there's one dead one. There was one I found like five.
1: That's a lot.
0: Yeah. There was one underneath.
1: What then do they look like?
0: They're just robins. And there was one like right in the, I don't know if it was from the wind or the, you know, it killed a bunch of them or, you know, I don't know. There's just suddenly a bunch of dead animals.
1: It's a mystery.
0: It's we need
1: Columbo. I'd call the DNR.
0: Yeah. One more thing.
1: Yeah, it's
0: confused. I saw another one that did not look too good the other day when I was like, hey, I was moving. I put it around, and that unpredictability talking about was just staring at me, and it jumped out. And it wasn't flying. It was like hopping down, and I was like, uh-oh.
1: Oh, no.
0: I'm going to have to be picking you up here soon.
1: Yeah.
0: And then I started going like, I better not touch these things. I just grabbed it with a
1: glove. Don't touch them with your bare hands.
0: Mm-mm.
1: Hello, JJO.
3: Hey, Dee.
1: Hi, Ed.
3: You got to tell Lance, he's not going to believe this, but yesterday I had a hummingbird crash into my back while another one was chasing it.
1: Oh, my God.
0: Wait, geez. You're lucky that very sharp beak didn't go shooting into you.
1: Yeah.
3: Well, I got a bad back. It's all metal, and I jarred it.
1: Yeah.
0: It's like hitting a building for the poor little bastard.
3: Really, I hit the ground and was spinning around, buzzing like a hornet or something.
0: Oh, did it end up getting
3: up? No, it got up and flew away.
0: Oh, yeah. You just stunned him.
1: Yeah.
3: It stunned me, too.
1: Yeah, no kidding.
3: I swear to God. True story. Happened yesterday about 3 o'clock in the afternoon.
1: Oh,
3: true story.
1: Oh, my God. Craziness out in Lodi.
0: Jeez.
3: Lodi, it sounds like Lance's place is worse.
1: Yeah, what the hell's going on out there?
0: I've got some sort of weird disease animals going on over here. I don't know what it is, but it was concerning enough that I was like, I found one, like I said, right by my door. Because the only reason I found it was behind, like I have these two little statue things, not statues, but like little plants that are right by the door.
1: Yeah.
0: And I usually go and take my blower and blow out all the weeds or anything, spider webs, anything like that. And I blow it out, and this bird comes shooting out, dead bird. And I was like, well, what the hell? This is a, because then I found them. They're all over the place in my yard.
1: That's terrible.
3: You might want to call somebody.
0: Yes.
3: There might be something going on with that, because they say you're supposed to watch for that kind of stuff.
0: Well, that, and then my neighbor was like, we found like 3 or 4 in ours.
1: I'd call. That sounds suspicious.
0: Yeah.
3: I would, yeah. It can't hurt nothing.
0: Yeah. That's what I was figuring we could do, and I was like, because if we're doing it, and then you get, and my neighbors are telling me they've seen them. And
1: yeah, that's an odd amount.
0: I'm finding them, yeah.
1: Thanks, Ed. Have a good weekend.
3: You too, bye.
1: Hello, JJO.
4: Good morning, Diaz.
1: Hi, Rahala.
4: How are you today?
1: Good. How are you doing?
4: Very good. Who do you got in the studio with you?
1: It's Lance.
4: Hello, Lance. How are you today?
0: Pretty good. How are you?
4: I'm very good. I just want to let you guys know that it is a happy Friday today, and I want to tell you that, Biatch, my beautiful girl, I love you so much, and I hope you have a very good day today.
1: Oh, thank you. I love you, too.
4: And Lance, for you, baby boy, I want to tell you, me no gay, but I love you, and I hope you have a very good day, too.
0: All right, no gay, I love it.
4: All right, and Biatch, when are we going to play Neon Grave by Day Seeker? That is my welcome introduction song to America.
1: Okay, I don't know, I'll look it up, I'll see if I can get it on this hour for you.
4: All right, thank you very much, my beautiful baby girl, baby boy Lance. We love you very long time.
1: Have a good day.
4: You got to tell Johnny that he missed out.
1: I will.
4: All right. Bismillah, you baby girl. Ciao.
1: Bye. Oh, my goodness. Okay, let's continue on the fast food story.
0: Yeah, so that was it. I do have the list.
1: Okay.
0: And Culver's, surprisingly, wasn't as high as I thought it would be.
1: Yeah.
0: It's funny because I would flip this list upside down.
1: Okay.
0: Right? So top one was Jersey Mike's, followed by Chick-fil-A, which is by 1 point. Jimmy John's was the next one.
1: Okay. Right?
0: Then Panda Express. Then KFC. I don't know why people
1: Whoa,
0: like
1: that's out of nowhere.
0: Yeah. I don't know. KFC was, yeah. And tied with KFC was Papa John's, Pizza Hut, and Domino's.
1: Whoa. So Popeye's is nowhere in there.
0: Which is absolutely insane. No, I love
1: Popeye's. That chicken sandwich, I will murder you for that sandwich.
0: Oh, dude, it's fantastic. And then tied for...
1: It's fantastic.
0: So yeah. Fantastic, then. So 1, 2, 3, 4... Fifth place is Raising Cane's, Starbucks, and Subway. Starbucks? Yeah. That's just microwave.
1: Don't even. We can't.
0: And surprisingly, and I don't know why these are down here, because they're by far my Burger King, Culver's, Dunkin', and Little Caesars. Now, Dunkin', I like their coffee. I don't really eat donuts, but they got good donuts if you want them. But I like Little Caesars. Those little cups, those are good. I can't eat them all the time, but, you know, they're good.
1: I ain't here to rip on Little Caesars.
0: I like Little Caesars. Yeah, I can't believe they're that. I mean,
1: second day Little Caesars though, in the skillet, still better than the first day.
0: Really?
1: Oh yeah, dude. Because
0: I know you said
1: it's
0: this
1: all
0: before.
1: Crispy.
0: Yeah.
1: Boner.
0: Because I have that.
1: Boner.
0: But Burger King, I don't know why people. You can't.
1: I don't know why people shat upon the Burger King.
0: I don't know. I love it. But yeah, Jimmy John's. It's funny that the sub ones are so high.
1: Yeah.
0: They're the same kind of esque thing.
1: I wonder. And I wonder how popular the hot sandwiches are versus the cold sandwiches.
0: Mm-hmm,
1: subs, you know what I'm saying?
0: Because I had the Quiznos versus the toasted or whatever.
1: Because whenever they ask me if I want my sub toasted, I just slap them across the face. Why would you ask me that? That's how I got banned from Jimmy John's.
0: Well, you could go to KFC. Everybody loves that apparently.
1: Yeah.
0: I can't believe Panda Express is that high. I mean, obviously.
1: I've never ate there before.
0: It is like... Imagine going to, you know, a Chinese buffet and then just somebody, you know, spitting on it and dropping it on the ground and then putting it back
1: in.
0: This
1: break brought to you by Panda Express.
0: I am not a fan of Panda Express. I don't understand it.
1: Yeah, I don't know. Man, I'll still Happy Wok, and I don't think it's a national thing, is it? I have no idea.
0: No, it's not.
1: But Happy Wok is...
0: That's good.
1: I've never had a bad experience from Happy Wok. Mm-mm. I've always been happy with Happy Wok.
0: I love Chinese food. They just shut down the World Buffet over here, though.
1: I saw that on the Madison Foodie page. I also saw some massive drama on the Madison Foodie page. There's always drama on there.
0: What?
1: We should talk about it. Maybe I'll bring it up on air, because it's a good thing to discuss.
0: I'll close this one out.
1: All right,
0: that was JJO News.
1: Fine. Let's shut up and rock.

0: Medicine Salt Rock 94.1 JJ. Oh, Marty the One Man Party from The Lonely Ones is in the building. So we'll be talking with him soon. Their show got moved.
1: Yeah.
0: So it's going to be at the Annex. So we'll be chatting about that shortly once he gets in here. All right, let's see. What do we want to talk about now?
1: Well, you said that somebody's talking about the Madison Goodie page, or, you know, foodie
0: page. Yeah.
1: Yeah.
0: All right, hold on. Let me see if I can find this.
1: So, yeah, and in saying that, I know people like Panda Express. I don't, it's, you know, other people hear people complaining about it as well, but it's, I don't know. I just,
0: okay. Somebody took their post down, but I'll summarize it. Okay.
1: Okay.
0: So this guy posted that he went into a restaurant. I'll leave it unnamed.
1: Mm-hmm.
0: That they go to all the time. And he was like, my friend and I went golfing and we went into this restaurant that we always go to, that we always like, Mexican restaurant. And it was at 8:45 p.m. Mm-hmm. They close at 9, right?
1: Mm-hmm.
0: And the bartender there was like, hey, we close at 9. And he's like, yeah. So they went in anyway, ordered their drinks. He got a Michelada.
1: Okay.
0: Which is a big drink. Comes up later in the post. And his friend got whatever, a Corona, yada, yada, I don't know. And they ordered an appetizer and two entrees, which right there I'm all like, that's a little crazy because she's already trying to tell you that they close at 9 and they're trying to get the F out of there.
1: Mm-hmm.
0: Like, I would have been like, first of all.
1: At what time was it they came in?
0: 8:45.
1: Okay, well.
0: Which is kind of a dick move.
1: Yeah.
0: Anyway.
1: I was just talking about this last night. That's funny you say this.
0: Maybe go on and order an appetizer and get out. I don't know. Or maybe just go somewhere else. I've worked in the service industry, so I get it. Where it's like.
1: There's just this unwritten rule.
0: Right. And the dude claimed to also own restaurants, which I don't believe him.
1: Mm-hmm.
0: I don't.
1: Mm-hmm.
0: So then, anyway, he orders the appetizer and they each order an entree. She brings the appetizer out and then the entree shortly thereafter, right? And by then, it is 9 o'clock. She mm-hmm. puts the bill in front of them as they get their entrees, which he thought was too soon. And I was like, she's trying to close her till out, which you should know. If you own two restaurants, like you claim, you know she's trying to close her till out. And so
1: what is it going to hurt if it's there? You knew you came in at a later time.
0: So he
1: what
0: was being a dick about that. He's all like, I told her I would get it to her when I was ready. And I was like, just give her your goddamn card and let her close out the damn till, mm-hmm. you jerk face. And he was all like, if she wanted us out at 9, why did she let me order that big of a drink? And I was all like, oh my God, what's wrong with you? And he's all like, I didn't want to have to feel like I needed to inhale my food. And I was
1: you
0: like,
1: just walked
0: you
1: in there.
0: You knew that they were, oh my God.
1: Yeah.
0: And he's all like, they made us feel like we were, you know, holding them up. And I was like, well, you were. They were trying to get out of there at 9. It was at that point, I think it was like a Wednesday night or Tuesday night or whatever. He's like, the food was amazing as usual. And I was like, what are you bitching about
1: then
0: right now?
1: What are you complaining about? Right. So here's, I get, for devil's advocate here, you know, there's hours set for a reason. So you should basically say, okay, 9 o'clock, you can come in till that point.
0: Right.
1: You should be closing at 9:30.
0: Right.
1: That should be the mentality.

0: and out around the world. You know, and, you know,
1: 100%.
0: But I understand both sides because you're open till that point. That's what the hours say. After that, you don't have anybody come in.
1: Right.
0: So you should, okay. But if the food was great, what are you complaining about?
1: Right. What are you complaining
0: about?
1: You
0: could sit there and go to the manager and be like, hey, this felt like this, blah, blah, blah. Maybe say something behind closed doors. What if you like the food, what are you complaining about then?
1: Dude, and
0: who cares?
1: For somebody that claims to own a restaurant, like, I don't think that you actually worked in the service industry because everybody knows what was happening there.
0: Mm-hmm.
1: She needed to get out of there for whatever reason. Maybe it was childcare, maybe it was yada, yada, yada. I don't know. But you came in at 1:45. I'm willing to bet the kitchen staff was already cleaning up. And I know, I get it. So people can walk in up till 9. But as a courtesy, I would have been like, let's go in here, slam a margarita, chow down some chips, and GTFO.
0: Yeah, yeah.
1: You know what I mean?
0: Yeah, like, if you know that it's getting there, and that, again, I totally agree. It is not there. That's open till that point.
1: Right.
0: Right.
1: But it's a common courtesy
0: it's
1: thing.
0: It's just like a, unwritten.
1: And then to go on the Madison Foodie page,
0: that's the bad part.
1: A ton of people in the service industry on it. I was all like, oh, buddy, this is not going to land where you think it is. Yeah. And it just had this air of like entitlement. I don't know. It did. And it like a lack of kind of like, I don't know.
0: Empathy.
1: I think if you've worked if you've worked retail or this like in the service industry, you understand what closing time really
0: means. Yeah, yeah, yeah.
1: You don't go in to the cell phone store 10 minutes before closing to get a new cell phone.
0: Oh yeah, dude, that happened to my daughter.
1: Yeah.
0: She worked at USO.
1: It's so crappy.
0: Well,
1: you know what I mean?
0: Yeah, yeah. Well, it's funny you say this because this was just last night because Solomon's closes at, 9, but I got there at like 8:30. So it wasn't that big of a,
1: Yeah.
0: It was 30 minutes. And I eat like I eat. So she knows me, bartender Kayla. How's it going, by the way? But I went in there and the first thing I asked is it open? Do they have time?
1: Right.
0: Are you guys, because I'm not going to order burger. And she's like, oh, no, it's fine. Okay. And so I always check first because I'm like, I'd rather them be like, well, they're not going to say no.
1: Right.
0: But I'll be like, I'm like, be honest with me. Otherwise, I'll just get something small.
1: Right.
0: And then that you can cook up quick because I don't want, that. And anybody that controls your food, I'm always like super nice to.
1: 100%. And a place that I go to regularly.
0: Mm-hmm. Mm-hmm.
1: Like, I am not going to mess with you.
0: I got there late. I chose to go to that place, but... And I was like, if it's open, is it open? That's just me, though. Again, you look at it, and I keep playing that disclaimer there that it's open till this time.
1: Yeah.
0: Right? So you got to anticipate that.
1: I know.
0: Mm. It's like the Lombardi, 15 minutes early is late.
1: Right.
0: Yeah. He's like, you should be ready to go. It doesn't mean you clock in and then you get ready. No, you clock and be ready for work at this time.
1: Yeah.
0: Right?
1: And I know, like, when I worked in the fine dining restaurant, we were never done at the end. If you worked 5 till 10, you were still, polishing silverware and glassware past 10 o'clock,
0: Yeah.
1: But I'm willing to bet on a weekday night, they were ready to get the hell out of there at 9.
0: Yeah, which is funny because then she just kept cleaning up and I just sat there and talked with her until after they're closed.
1: Yeah.
0: Then she had to kick me out.
1: But anyway.
0: But yeah, so I get it. But at the same time, what was his end game with going out there and saying that stuff?
1: Yeah.
0: That was my question.
1: Right.
0: So you had your food was great.
1: Right.
0: Everything else was fine. You got a little offended because she's trying to just get your clothes. So what does it hurt to just lay it down there? I would, honestly, I'd hope that they did that to me. I love that.
1: Right.
0: I don't want to sit there and just like wait for her to do all this stuff and then get the bill. I love those little kiosk things that they give you, that you could just cash out yourself. It's fantastic.
1: I like that too. All right. Anyway, if you're not a member yet of the Madison Foodie page, which there's two of them, you join both. There's drama all the time. All the time.
0: Always is.
1: Yeah.
0: Oh, yeah.
1: All right. The band is here. We shall talk to the Lonely Ones momentarily.
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20: Okay, the Lonely Ones are in studio. Hello, gentlemen.
21: Woohoo!
22: Hello.
20: How are we?
21: Good. How are you?
20: Good. You look good. You look chipper.
21: I'm very young.
23: You look rested.
21: I'm very young these days.
20: You're going to lie right out the gate.
21: It's radio.
20: Why did you come visit me? I'm excited.
21: Well, our show in Beloit.
23: Yeah.
21: Got moved to the annex tonight.
20: Wow.
21: Yeah.
20: That's exciting.
21: It is exciting.
20: So. Okay. So you're just getting the word out?
21: We are.
20: That's awesome.
23: What's that, a 45-minute swing?
20: Yeah.
22: Yes.
23: It's not bad.
22: No.
21: Yeah.
22: We made it.
20: Okay. Are there tickets available still?
21: There are.
22: There are.
20: Nice.
21: Yep. There are. And I wish we knew that we were coming to Madison much earlier because it's one of our favorite places in the country.
20: Right. Sure. Yeah, totally. So we would have had massive plans.
21: We would have. We would have done things.
20: Right.
21: Maybe bowling.
20: Right.
23: Yeah. Oh, yeah.
20: Yeah.
23: I could do some bowling, dude. Yeah. Yeah.
21: I'll put it on you.
23: Yes, dude.
20: Wow.
23: Oh, really?
21: On the lanes. Oh, yeah.
23: Do you curve or are you a straight on guy?
21: It's whatever decide in the moment.
22: He doesn't even need the bumpers anymore, too. He's really
23: Wow, dude. You don't even need the dragon.
21: If
23: you drill
21: it
23: down?
21: If I was in a rock band, I'd have been a professional bowler. I was, like, amazing.
23: Oh, you're really, like, serious.
21: No, not at all.
23: Oh, no.
21: Lying. Again.
20: Yeah. Cool.
23: Now I've got to see this. I want to see. He's, all of a sudden, Schwegler's, he's, like, 2:30 or something.
20: Take you to Schwegler's for lunch. That, when you buy 5 lunches, you get one free.
23: Dude, my lunch date left, and so it's us now. I guess we're going bowling.
20: I got my punch card here. Yeah, dude. And she loves us over at Schwegler's. Yeah, they're incredible.
21: They sell hot dogs?
20: Yeah, they do. Quarter pound hot dogs.
23: Foot longers.
20: Yeah, and they're good. I've had them before. I like tube meat.
21: Let's go right now.
23: Not anymore, but
20: it's not open yet. Does it open? Trust me. If I could, I would. I would leave here for tube meat without a doubt. Schwegler's is great. We can go there and go bowling. Bowling has always been something I didn't really care much about. I mean, I'll go because it's fun.
23: Yeah, yeah.
20: But I never cared to get better, you know. And people would be like, you know what, you should do this, and I'd be like, you should shut up because I don't want to. Right?
21: I get that.
20: Why do you assume I want to be better at it?
23: I bought bowling shoes because I just don't like the nastiness of knowing my foot was somewhere else.
20: I believe that.
21: When they spray them out, I was like, this is bad.
23: That's not good. It's not getting the little toesies at the front end, you know.
20: I think that's so weird because you would. F-bang a stranger backstage eat French fries with those same hands, but you won't stick your feet in bowling shoes. I think that's weird.
21: Never done either.
23: Well, really?
21: I don't like French fries.
20: Lying again.
21: I love French fries. I'm a liar. Don't like French fries. Just gonna say it,
20: and I think the shoes are fine. I've never caught any.
23: But I enjoy doing one of them. The other one's just a necessity.
22: Bowling is a necessity. You're so right.
23: You choose which one you're thinking. I don't know.
20: Yeah. Yeah, that's going to circle around for a while. Which one is it? Assessing? In Lance's world.
22: Lance, will you have your bowling shoes on tonight at the annex?
23: Yeah.
22: God.
23: I'll throw them on.
22: Please.
23: I'll be sliding around.
21: That's the most exciting part is that the morning show cast is going to be there tonight.
20: Yeah. Trust me, as soon...
23: Yeah, maybe. No, I didn't know you... I saw you downstairs, like, what's happening?
21: Why are you here?
22: Don't worry, we only had about a 10-hour head start on you, knowledge-wise.
21: Yeah, yeah.
23: It's like, what? Okay, cool.
21: I called Ski yesterday, and she's like, yeah, let's do it. I was like, awesome. She said, can you be there before 9? I go, we will try our best.
20: Yeah.
23: That's my producer, Joel, you know, Joel Wanasek, the big producer, you know, it's his birthday today, so I have a place to take him.
21: Yes.
0: Happy birthday.
23: Perfect.
21: All right.
20: Well, as soon as the venue got changed, the usual suspects that I hang around with were blowing my phone up.
21: Sweet.
20: Yeah, because they don't like to miss Lonely One shows.
21: They're good people. They are. You're surrounded.
20: Yeah, well, and I have to say, too, I get comments all the time on my Lonely Ones merch. The frickin' bracelets are very popular.
21: Right on.
20: Yeah, dude.
21: We will have them tonight.
20: Good.
22: Available now.
20: Dude, and they're unique and amazing, and every time I wear them, people are like, where did you get that from? And I'm like, let me tell you about this group of losers I know.
22: And they are all used with strings played on stage.
20: Yeah, it's super cool.
21: And in the studio.
20: Super cool. Guitar string bracelets, they're incredible. And what else are we expecting from the Lonely Ones? Who's with you? Is it just you? Is it a 4-hour show, just the Lonely Ones?
21: Yeah, I think so.
20: Perfect.
21: We have Yellow Number 5. Yellow Number 5 is with us. They're from Ohio.
20: We've
21: known those guys for a long time. And I don't know who else is playing.
20: That's fine. It's a couple openers.
21: I used to know everything. And now I know, I'll show up.
20: Same thing. I used to do that, too. And now I just show up where the station tells me I need to be.
21: You said, I have to know everything. We have to be here at this time. We have to do this. And I'm just like, I mean, it'd be all
20: right. Right. Totally. I know. And now people are like, hey, you know, this is what's happening with the Frequent Rocker. I'm like, no. Nope.
21: Who's coming to town? Someone.
20: Right.
21: It's Friday. Yep. We're going.
20: I love it. Yep. All right. So how is this like a mini tour? What's going on with that?
21: Yeah.
20: Okay.
21: It's been really great. And then we come right off. The most exciting part is we come right off the road and go right into the studio.
20: Yeah, okay.
21: And record new music and write new songs.
20: Yeah, I love
21: that. Good friend Tuck Smith. You know Tuck.
20: Yeah, I saw he's got new merch out. I might have to get that new shirt he's got. Yeah.
21: Yeah, that's pretty cool.
20: That's pretty fresh, dude.
21: Yeah, so he's coming up, what, Sunday, Jimmy? Sunday evening?
22: I think Monday, but yeah, maybe.
21: Monday, we're going to get home and back to Jimmy's house, clean everything up, and be ready for our writing session starting Monday morning.
20: What's so dirty that you have to clean up so much?
22: I just had a house full of band people.
23: Oh, right.
22: Before tour.
21: It's our fault.
20: Mm-hmm.
22: Including myself. I'm band people.
20: I am them. So you got a bunch of stuff written or in the process?
21: We do have some things written, but my favorite thing to do is just get in a room with Jimmy and Tuck and the band and just start from scratch. I'm finding that really exciting these days.
23: Yeah, do you jam and find a riff, or do you have it pre-written?
21: Either or, but my favorite thing to do is just sit down. Here's the coffee. Let's just
23: jam and find something out.
21: What's your idea? I have this lyric idea, and just kind of from the ground
23: build
21: up. I think that's the kind of the best music we've written in the last. I don't know. I mean, the new songs that you're hearing that we're sending to you were written that way.
20: Yeah. Lonely Ones is
21: you keep
20: we're
21: checking your watch
20: to.
21: For you want me to get out of here
20: no people are texting me
23: yeah
21: oh you have a
23: damn phone watch
20: Amber's
23: now,
20: saying
23: yeah.
20: Amber says hi Marty hi Jimmy
21: hi Amber
20: so
21: see you tonight after your nap
20: yeah you know the routine
21: I do get up at 5 in the morning
20: we're talking about the Lonely Ones they're at the Annex tonight tickets are available I would just get them at the door because that seems the most convenient let's talk about the video making you just made a video
21: like to talk to some other band members
20: sure you want to do
1: we're not here
21: get in there on the mic.
1: Hey I'm you True, guys I'm here also
20: yeah True's back in the band for those who don't know
23: oh yeah that's right yeah since Rockfest
1: oh yeah. Yeah man it was great Adel Rawers got hypnotized by the guy from the Love and Spoonful. That was
20: you
1: pretty
20: did?
1: Sweet.
23: What do you mean he hypnotized? Did it work?
1: You and I were hanging out backstage a lot. Yeah, I didn't tell you about this.
23: No.
1: Hell no, it didn't work. It was awesome. It was so cool.
23: Did you act?
20: Did you fake it?
23: It would have been better.
1: Yeah, I did. He did this thing. He said, you see, you're starting to smile. I was not starting to smile at all. And I just look over to my left at Jimmy, and I start to smile then because obviously me and Jimmy know what's going on here. Yeah. And I have a video of it. He did this thing where he would flick my forehead and then wink at me. give me like a snap.
20: Right.
1: And I was recording them on stage, and he saw me down front row doing that, and he did the snap thing at me from the stage while he was playing.
23: You should have went like Frankenstein like that, put your arms
1: up. I should have went into a trance immediately. It would have been awesome.
0: I can't believe I missed that entire thing. It was incredible. I'm so upset I missed that entire thing.
23: I didn't know that somebody could hypnotize anybody. I don't know if that's a real thing.
21: I don't think they can.
23: I don't think it's a real thing.
20: Well, I think it's a real thing. People quit smoking and stuff from it. I don't know.
23: Is it just the power of the brain that just tells you, I believe in this so much that it happens?
20: I don't know.
21: So he hypnotized True to quit smoking.
1: And, that is, yeah.
21: And True smoked a cigarette on the bus while he was driving last night on the way here.
23: He said he's a hypnotist, not a very good hypnotist, you know?
20: That's fair.
23: Oh, man.
20: Well, it's good to have you back, True.
1: Thank you. It feels good.
20: Yeah, I bet it does.
1: It felt terrible until I was hypnotized, but thank you.
23: Very strange.
20: I feel like hypnotism, it has to work on some people. I think some people are probably more open to it.
23: That's what I think it is, because your brain will tell you if it'll tell you your mom's there, like Dahmer or whatever, you know, it'll tell you it's your dead mom's talking to you.
2: I feel like it's real. I take a lot of psychedelics though.
20: Yeah. So.
23: I think that might be more of
0: I teeter the line.
23: I think me some residuals maybe.
2: Yeah.
22: You know? Did say that you have to want to quit smoking via him.
23: No way.
1: he did say that. And well, that's what he said. He said, well, the first thing I got to ask you is, do you want to quit smoking? And I said, I don't really think so.
20: Yeah, that's going to be a big roadblock there.
1: Yeah.
20: And I feel like getting hypnotized at Bratfest, that's kind of it's a very overstimulating environment. I don't know if you're able to get in the zone.
2: I feel like wiener-shaped meats can calm people down.
23: Didn't do that for me. It just made me feel like snit.
1: Yeah, it's weird. It made me and Lance drink 100 beers.
23: Oh, yeah.
1: It's crazy.
23: Just sat there in that one spot, just drinking it out of the sun. That was it.
2: True actually got in trouble because he tapped a keg at Bratfest, and you're not allowed to do that.
20: Oh, no. Yeah.
2: As a civilian, you were not allowed to do that.
23: Watch this.
2: I took the blame for it. It was me, actually, and the guy's like, it's fine, whatever, but... They were in a stir about us tapping the keg at noon.
20: Well, I approve this message.
2: They said 2:00. You can't tap the keg till 2:00 again. Well, it's tapped.
22: I had just gotten word. Hey, don't tap the keg until 2:00. And I went to go tell the guys and found everybody but True turned around and True was at the keg pouring himself a beer.
2: It looked like
22: the camera zoomed in on him from where I was standing.
20: That's amazing.
2: He's back, ladies and gentlemen.
20: All right. The Lonely Ones at the Annex tonight. Get your tickets at the door. The Annex. There has been a venue change, so you don't have to drive to Beloit anymore. Just go to the Annex to see the Lonely Ones. Thank you guys for coming in. I appreciate
2: it. Thanks for having us. It's always a pleasure.
20: Anytime. You can come in here anytime.
2: We're staying for the rest of the 2 hours.
20: That's fine.
23: Yeah.
20: It's fine.
23: Hang
20: ask
23: out.
20: Me if I
2: We're
20: care.
2: We're talk about your Garth Brooks experience.
20: Dude.
23: Well, before you came in here, I said, dude, we got to work it in that you guys hate when people scream your lyrics out and you can't even hear yourself.
20: Oh, my God.
2: I don't hate it. I love it.
23: I know you don't.
2: But
23: I was trying to find a way to do that.
2: When we see videos, when people take videos, I go, do I sound that bad? Yeah. Oh, no, it's somebody else.
23: Well, that's what she experienced. Just firsthand.
20: It's terrible. It's
2: wildly out of key.
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29: Weather. It's out there.
30: Mainly sunny today with daytime highs approaching 76. Northwest winds 5 to 10 miles per hour. Partly cloudy skies tonight. Chance of thunderstorms. Lows level off around 56. Mainly clear skies tomorrow. High of 77. I'm weatherology meteorologist Paul Trombley. Currently 57.
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0: Man, it's Solid Rock 94.1 JJO. The Boob Tube is back Saturday, July 11th at Sweet Minnehaha Campground in Broadhead. And you can float down the Sugar River for a worthy cause, catch a few snakes. 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That's Friday through Sunday. Four tubing passes, four t-shirts, and transportation to the river. I'd hope so. Double D VIP tubing and cooler tubes go on sale to the frequent rocker population. Well, yesterday at 3 p.m. General on sale is not until Monday, though. So
1: maybe catch a glimpse of a couple of boobies.
0: This is why it pays to be a frequent rocker, which we're telling you to sign up for all the time. We got live music out there from Left of Reason, Party Marty, and Honey Fingers, food carts, Authentia, Press Box, and Smoothie Blends, plus a friggin' 50-50 raffle, because it's not a fundraiser without a 50-50 raffle, and a raffle basket's up for grabs. I think we are raffling off a floating cooler that we got from my buddy Scott at Selgin and Lake Mills, and that thing is badass, dude.
1: Oh, yeah.
0: A portion of all the proceeds benefit Justice for a Cure. It's the Boob Tube. Saturday, July 11th from Sweet Minnehaha, Harley-Davidson in Madison, the Vegas Club, Heidi Faye Tattoos, and from 94.1 JJO, we are radioactive in our community. All right, let's check some news next.
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0: All right. We got Lance on the news desk and the Lonely Ones adding commentary.
1: Well, here we go. This should be a good one. There's a survey going on right now.
0: All right.
1: That recent survey from Love Honey Sex Trends study reveals casual encounters are declining among younger demographics. Research shows only 50% of young adults aged 18 to 24 report alcohol and fluids intimate experiences, contrasting sharply with the nearly 70% of 25 to 34-year-olds and the old D-gen, approximately 75% of 35 to 44-year-olds.
14: Hey. I don't know what any of that means.
1: Let me break it down. So 18 to 24-year-olds, 50% of them are that said that they indicated that they've reported alcohol-influenced intimate experiences.
0: They've been they had a couple of drinks and...
1: And then started hooking up.
0: Yeah.
1: So that's, you know, and then it's 70% for 25 to 34-year-olds and 75% for 35 to 44-year-olds.
0: Yeah.
1: So the older you are, the better...
0: So millennials...
1: Millennials aren't doing it as, or they're crazy.
0: Millennials.
1: They're hooking up like crazy.
15: They can't even drink yet. You're not allowed to drink until you're 21.
1: Well, I think.
14: This is Wisconsin, Jimmy.
1: Experts say emerging generations aren't more conservative, but are responding to transformed dating environments. Multiple elements fuel the transition. Dating application exhaustion, reduced nightlife options, and economic pressures. The more than a quarter of the late night venues closed since 2020, and they're seeing a real shift in how many young people approach alcohol and nightlife.
0: Yeah,
1: that's what one of the researchers was saying. Study concluded that without the inhibition lowering effects of alcohol or specific spaces where hooking up is socially sanctioned,
0: right?
1: It's no wonder that one night stands are on a decline.
0: Yeah, they're too scared to shoot their shot, dude.
1: Yeah, not me anymore. I'm clipped.
14: With social media and all that stuff, like people are so
0: get closer
14: isolated.
0: To the mic.
14: Oh, sorry. Yep. With social media and stuff, people are so isolated. It's like it's not helping the our society in any way, shape, or form.
1: No.
14: I mean, you can find out. You can hack Peter Thiel's secret guest list, but as far as connecting with human beings, it's not really helping.
0: Right. Yeah. For sure.
1: And I think that does when they were talking about it. You know that the. All the night, there's not many clubs anymore. I remember clubs are like huge.
14: I remember after COVID, like all the rock clubs, like, oh, we go back to this place. It's amazing.
1: And it's gone.
14: It's gone. Yeah.
15: Didn't last long.
14: Same thing happened to radio stations.
1: Yeah.
14: Yeah,
1: everything.
14: COVID was like, oh man, people are losing their jobs and then things are shutting down. And the music industry got hit so hard during COVID. And then it opened back up and it bottlenecked. Every band in the country was trying to play on a Thursday night in Madison, Wisconsin. So it was just like, you know what I mean?
1: Yeah.
14: People were so ready to get back to it. And then all these clubs are gone. And and then I think after COVID, the service industry and people wanting to do their jobs correctly is over.
1: Oh, yeah.
14: No one cares anymore.
0: Right.
1: That's a decline, too.
0: That's wild.
14: They don't give you napkins anymore.
1: Uh-uh.
14: Grab your coffee weird.
1: That's what I just talked about that yesterday. Was just saying it off the air. you know, they grab your coffee and hand it to you through the drive-thrus.
0: Make your own coffee, Lance.
1: No.
14: That's what I'm saying. That's what we learned during COVID.
1: I paid for them to do it.
14: Like, just things change so much, and then it just, you know, things are so expensive. Nobody has any money. It's not going well.
15: Diesel's expensive. I can tell you that.
14: Yeah.
1: Diesel. Oh yeah, you guys have a diesel engine.
15: We do. Yeah. Yeah. Reminds me every time we fill it up. I go, this is great.
1: What does it cost?
0: That's why.
1: What is it?
0: You need to buy some merch tonight at the Annex to help the lonely ones.
14: $5.50 a gallon?
15: Peak at $6.50.
1: $5.50. How many gallon tank is that thing?
15: 60.
14: We have two tanks.
1: Oh.
14: Yep.
1: Ouch.
14: Things are not going well.
1: So you're
15: come
1: not,
15: see
1: you're
15: the
1: not
15: lonely ones tonight at the Annex. Buy a t-shirt and a bracelet.
1: How many miles per gallon does that thing get? That hog?
15: 8.5.
14: Yeah. Maybe 10 if we're going downhill.
15: It was costing 80 cents a mile to get to the beginning of this tour.
14: Yeah.
1: So when you're traveling out west, obviously there's like that
14: long decline.
1: I don't
14: know how this happened anyway. I don't know how this all happened.
1: What do you mean?
14: You do know how it happened. 50% of the country caused it.
1: So when you're driving out west and you're just that steady incline, obviously it's more gas to go out there. Absolutely. You guys play out in that area of the country, like the Denver, Colorado?
14: Not a whole lot here lately.
1: No?
14: No.
1: Just sticking around the area?
14: Just Madison. We just come out.
1: And Fort Wayne.
15: Fort Wayne.
14: We just go straight to Madison where it's rock and roll still alive.
1: Yeah, they just have showers. Great showers. The rest stops.
14: Radio station lets us come in.
0: Yeah, I'm so sorry I didn't tell you guys we had a shower till today. I feel really bad about that.
14: I've been coming here for how long?
0: I know.
15: It's been a decade.
0: It's.
1: I swear.
0: I know.
1: I swear I said something to you the last time.
0: I
1: think.
0: But even if it was the last time,
1: there was
0: the
1: like fact that years.
0: Right. Mm-hmm. That it's never came. I'm so sorry.
14: It's okay.
0: I feel really bad.
1: Well, if you want
14: eating bacon and drinking booze.
0: That's true.
1: If you want to take a shower now, though, we have to start the water right now. And at about noon, it'll be hot.
14: Yeah. Right on. Well,
1: because I don't know what it is or why. It's like close to the boiler room, too. It's like underneath it.
14: Shower's a shower.
1: Actually, yeah. I take that back. It's on the other side. That's why.
15: Mm.
14: Oh, that's why I didn't know it was there.
15: It's a long building.
14: This is on the other side of the boiler.
15: Every time you come and go to the boiler room, you know.
0: Right. Normally, I used to sleep down there.
1: You slept everywhere.
0: I do. I have slept everywhere.
1: Over here, there was one day she abandoned me while I was looking. I said, I'm going to take a nap quick. I was like, I got to look up some of these stories.
0: I thought I was
1: going
0: to die, dude. I thought that was a bad day. That was one of the worst. I thought I was going to vomit.
1: Was that the same day that we stayed at Daly's and then we went to my house?
0: I don't remember.
1: You were in the basement and we fell asleep for an hour and 10 minutes. And then got up to come back here.
0: I don't remember. It was a rough one.
14: Why was it so rough?
1: We
0: partied.
1: Bad.
0: We partied.
1: And we came in here, and I've never, that was probably top five easy.
0: Yeah.
1: Top five, one of the, you know, everybody remembers, you know, their worst one. Mine was in Mexico. Oh, dude, they don't have the regulations. I remember puking. I went into Mexico with all the staff, where I remember there was a door and then a dirt floor I was drinking on. And I looked like Yao Ming. They were all like, you know, up to my nipples height wise. And they drove me back. They got me back to the, and I poured me into my room and I puked on my feet. And then nice. I think I just remember these things and I put some of them together.
15: And went bowling.
1: I went bowling. And then I rolled over into the shower that was laying right next there, and I turned it on. I was like, oh, this is warm. And then I fell asleep for 4 hours. The cleaning lady came in. I'm dong out everything. She's just cleaning around.
14: I mean, this is
1: and
14: this
1: cleaned
14: like
1: up
14: a good time, not a bad
1: cleaned
14: time.
1: Cleaned up my puke. I woke up in the shower. It stayed warm the entire time. Man, it was like a cuddling blanket on me, though. You know,
14: the cleaning lady came in just to.
1: Like I was there. Yeah. Well, no, she just came in because she was like, she didn't hear anybody at the door.
0: Cleaning. Yeah.
1: Yeah. My ex-wife at the time, she was like, I'm not dealing with this asshole.
0: Good for her.
1: So she went downstairs and did her thing. And I'm up there smelling like puke, and she comes into the bathroom, cleans up my puke, and at that point, I was so sick, I didn't care.
14: Mousekeeping?
1: Spread my butt cheeks and everything. So it was, that was my top. I don't know. Some, who else
14: top
1: got a top?
14: Top five most like,
1: drunk, yeah, hungover. And I was hungover for 2 days after that. Yeah. And I was young, too, then. So 2 days with a young guy, that's bad news.
14: What were you doing in Mexico?
1: Partying.
0: Vacation.
1: Cozumel, yeah. Radio vacation.
15: Puking on his own feet.
1: Yeah, puking on my own feet.
14: We're going to
15: Cozumel. We're going to Cozumel.
1: Cozumel's the greatest.
0: On the cruise?
1: Playa del Carmen.
14: You should go. Stop with all this nonsense.
0: I can't.
14: Why?
0: That's going to be a tough one to make because we're doing like a 10-day trip to South Dakota with the horses.
14: Yeah.
0: Like 2 weeks before.
15: Bring the horses.
14: Yeah, bring the horses. Yeah.
1: They love ocean water.
14: Get them a balcony room.
15: Avid swimmers. Big feet.
14: So what, you can't take the time off? Or?
0: Yeah, I won't have the time off. And I don't think I'll have the money. Because my campsite alone is $1,000.
15: So affordable this time.
0: It's, you know, and then driving out there is going to be like another $1,000.
1: Oh, yeah. Diesel's expensive.
14: So, it is.
0: So then to do your cruise, how much is your cruise?
14: This one's not very expensive.
15: It's like half the price of the last one. He's trying to get people into his net, into his orbit.
1: Oh.
14: Yeah.
15: Into his system.
0: Is it the same guy, Gerg? Yeah.
14: Yep. Greg.
0: Yeah.
15: Yeah.
1: Gerg. Dude, that's awesome. So I mean,
14: oh, then and you should go as well.
1: Oh hell yeah, I'll go.
15: Come on.
14: It was one of the most fun things I've ever done.
0: It was super fun.
14: Yeah.
15: This one's over Halloween.
0: Yeah. Is it Port of Miami?
15: I think this one's probably Tampa, but
14: Tampa,
15: I don't know.
14: I think it's Tampa and it goes to Cozumel.
15: You can find out all these details at rockmsc.com.
0: All right.
14: There we go.
1: Cozumel.
0: Do that
1: awesome.
0: Website again, Jimmy.
15: Rockmsc.com.
0: All right.
14: It's October 28th.
0: I'll check it out. Dude, the last cruise we went on, I wasn't even thinking it. I knew we wanted to do a longer one in the Caribbean. And so that was all my eye was on how long it was and where it was at. So we booked a 9-dayer and it was over spring break. So my normal $200 flight to Miami was like $1,200 for the two of us.
14: Spirit's gone now.
0: It was terrible.
14: It's over.
0: Dude, the dream is dead, man.
14: Spirit's gone.
16: No, Spirit 2.0, baby. They're bringing
0: it's
16: back.
0: Gone,
14: you know
0: buddy.
14: I mean? Like, I fly up from Florida all the time, and when Spirit went away, I was like, oh, no.
0: Right.
14: So I flew first class last week from Brockfest.
0: Yeah.
14: I flew back. No, yeah, it was Brockfest. Yeah, whenever the bus broke down. I flew back, and I got bumped up to first class, and it was nice. But I would no way ever pay $500 to set up in the front of the plane to get a free drink.
1: You would if you go to England.
14: No, if you went international, I guess.
0: Because, sure, yeah. Like, but if you're doing a 5-hour flight, like, whatever. Yeah, stop being a baby.
14: Yeah, it's like,
1: I've always told this story. I sat next to this dude that looked like the Ramones grew from in Despicable Me looking dude. I mean, he was shaped like him and everything. He had the nose. And then also, like,
14: so
1: gold member.
14: So beautiful.
1: Oh, dude, he was, like, picking parts of his face off and licking it and stuff. Well. And he was sitting right next to me.
14: You were in first class?
1: No, we got bumped off of that flight because we had to fly into London instead of just straight to Manchester.
14: Yeah.
1: And that's what happened to me. And of course, I see this dude. I'm like, look at that dude. And he's like, it'd be funny if he was sitting next to you.
0: I see
1: this dude walking towards me. I'm like, no way. And my brother starts laughing. I was like, dude, I was going to punch him in the leg. Oh, that sucked.
0: You lived, though.
1: 10 hours because it was 10 hours of just sitting with this dude.
14: I haven't flown to Europe since I was young.
0: Yeah.
14: So I don't remember, like, is it three seats together? Just like
1: some of them, they have the bigger ones where it's like two on the outside and five in the middle, you know?
14: Yeah.
1: Or three,
15: Three, so rich right now.
1: It's huge.
15: I've been to Europe in a while. Does it still have three seats or two?
14: I mean, I fly Delta all the time. And
1: Delta's probably the better one. I like United. Yeah. Frontier is good, but they just do the a la carte stuff.
0: Yeah.
1: You know, that by the time you're done with it, you're like, I just should have just won on the United one.
0: Right, because
1: they're like, oh, yeah, it's this cheap. But then you got to pay for every bag and everything, you know, the seat. And by that time, they all pan out the same.
14: I miss Spirit.
0: Yeah.
1: Spirit.
0: Breasts and pepperonis, dude.
1: Oh, yeah. It's all over.
0: All right.
1: Well, that's JJO News.
0: Okay. Let's see if we can get a whore on the line for the Fake at 8. We do have the Lonely Ones in studio. They're playing at the Annex tonight.
14: Woo!
0: Get your tickets at the door.

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3: 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Do you ever fake it?
4: You cannot fake an erection.
0: This is the Fake at 8.
5: No, that's just science fiction.
6: Kind of like the female orgasm.
0: With Johnny.

0: Hey.
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0: How are you today?
1: I'm great. How are you?
0: I'm going to be better once you start faking it for me, sister.
1: Is that the cue?
0: That's the cue. Let it rip.

0: Labia majora.
1: Very good.
2: Marty, what did you think?
3: I've never heard that before. I don't know what that was.
2: I believe you. Jimmy, what did you think?
4: Never heard it before. No idea what that was.
3: That was incredible. The meow was the...
1: Oh, yeah.
3: That was
1: the good.
2: Yeah. All right.
3: That was amazing.
2: True?
5: Yeah. I don't know what it was, but it was good.
3: I would like to hear more of that.
2: Oh, no.
1: Something's happening in my pants.
2: Dude. No. Reno?
6: I am a good Christian boy. I don't know what we're doing.
2: No, dude.
6: I'm just here having a good time.
2: Let's see what the listeners think. Hello, JJO.
7: Oh, this is Justin from Basketball, and I can make her sound a lot better.
1: Oh. Oh,
2: Justin proposing.
1: Basketball.
2: Hello, JJO.
1: Creepy.
8: Wow. B-U-T-T-S-E-X.
2: I think we're going to end it right there. Thank you for your service, Alyssa. We appreciate you.
9: Thank you, guys.
2: Yeah, have a great weekend.
1: Yeah.
10: Take the 2 minutes away for Sergeant Jump. Goodbye. Home run. Two-run home run. She's gone. Wow. Mini Ramirez. Home run. Levantad in the Schneider.
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1: Thank you. 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In these old ranches, right?
14: Yep, yep.
1: You could see them right behind the stadium. 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So Mike took, they wanted more space. 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
10: Lance, serving up news.
11: All right, so surveys are saying... there's are conflicting opinions about how a person should wash their hair.
10: Yeah, there's two bring it.
11: There's two experts are starting to record. They're setting the record
10: Squirrel
11: straight.
10: Squirrel knuckles experts.
11: All right. Well, I mean, it's a doctor. They don't, you know, you don't go to doctor school for, well, anyway, here we go. Considering New York City is the dog days of summer and pollen is floating around the air. Dr. Pallavi Bradshaw,
10: not interested.
11: Debut chief medical officer at AXX Health Insurance. Told news outlets that people shouldn't be washing their hair every day. Okay, before you fret though, claiming that subsiding but daily in the is bad subsiding your hair, geez, is bad for your hair. Bradshaw has good reason for this claim. If you're someone who suffers from pollen allergies, which is still present in the summer but not in the spring, Bradshaw said to shower daily using warm water rather than hot. To avoid drying out your skin, and where possible, use hypoallergenic soaps and shampoos.
10: Everybody knows that.
11: And if a stuffy nose isn't getting you down, but your strands are still slick thanks to the scorching temperatures of baking the Northeast. I hate when they add their little funny stuff to it. Mandy Brusher, a certified trichologist and hair loss practitioner.
10: She made that up.
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12: Wrong.
10: On behalf of all the hair people out there.
12: Hair
11: says
12: hammers.
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10: 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It's going to be frizzy and look terrible.
11: One of the major concerns people have when they're told to wet their strands every day is possibly that drying out their hair, right?
10: Yeah.
11: To combat this, Brucher says, recommends
10: here, buy using, my $160 hair serum.
11: Recommended moisturizing hair products. These are essential lipids for the formula to restore moisture and hydration to the lost.
10: So you can wet your hair and then use your conditioner in it.
12: I use conditioner every day.
10: Yeah.
11: I use lotion every day, but it's not on my hair.
10: Yeah, I know. You're a wiener.
11: Oh, yeah. How'd you know?
12: Prove it.
11: My ding dong looks young. So does my right hand. But
13: I hate siding with the health insurance folks, but they're dead right here. You're not. Yeah. The less you wash your hair, the better, especially if you got curly hair.
10: Yeah, totally.
11: Well, these guys are saying that one of these guys is saying that you should wash it more often.
10: Yeah,
13: wrong.
10: No,
13: don't wash my hair at all.
11: Every day it sits in the sun.
13: I don't do it any days.
10: There is.
11: Wait, you're just rolling around with it?
13: Yeah, just brush it through. Dry shampoo if it gets greasy.
10: Yeah, dry shampoo works too.
11: No,
10: but there's health care or there's hair care people that'll tell you to wash it every 10 days. Yeah. Or every 7. Like my lady's like once every 7 to 10 is what she says. But I condition when I take a shower. If I'm camping, we do dry shampoo or nothing at all.
11: Really?
13: And it's the best your hair ever is, I bet.
10: But what's that?
13: I bet it's the best your hair ever is.
10: Yeah,
13: best
10: totally.
13: Everything. Yeah.
10: 100%. You can't, dude, washing it every day is so bad for it.
11: It says washing your hair at least 3 days year round or washing it daily or every other day if you sweat heavily or swim often.
10: Just get it wet and put some conditioner in it.
11: Yeah.
10: You don't know anything about getting it wet, first of all.
11: Who cares? Who cares?
13: Meow.
11: Well, they're saying it's the clean scalp because otherwise you're rolling around looking, you got that, you know, matted up look.
10: Sure, I get
11: scraping the crust off your, you know, between your.
10: I get the clean scalp appeal. I get that, but
11: says it helps healthier growth and reduces buildup, sweat, oils, and environmental pollutants.
10: Yeah.
11: So I mean, and that said, if you're worried about drying it, it's the heat and exposure and frequent washing, and that's what they're saying by moisturizing the product.
10: Because people be like. They think that folks with dreads like never wash their hair, and it's the exact opposite.
11: No, you have to.
10: You
11: keep
10: wash it all the time to dry it out.
11: Come at it and get it
10: right.
11: Well, and you got one hell of a head of hair on you. You know, you got some. It's pretty thick.
10: Yeah.
11: You know? So you have to mow through that thing with a damn comb all the time. Yeah. Get those oils back to the bottom.
10: Well, yes, Lance. I try to brush my hair.
14: What are we talking about?
11: I'm talking. Is that true where you do it 100 times?
10: I've never counted.
14: The lonely ones.
11: I haven't had long hair like you since I was like 15.
10: Y'all are hairy.
13: Yeah. We
10: are. Let's go through your hair care.
11: What's your
10: routine?
11: Hair regimens? Oh, he is.
13: Marty?
12: Probably every 4 days I wash my hair twice, but condition every day.
11: Okay.
12: Not on tour. I haven't washed my hair in a couple days. Or my body.
11: So that's why you don't know where the shower is here.
10: You want to take a shower? Yeah.
11: It's his ball hair. He's trying to scrub.
10: Reno.
15: I think I wash mine probably about, every 3 to 4 days. I'll condition it like once a week.
10: Yeah.
11: Okay.
15: Which is probably not enough, but I mean, it's working so far. My head just gets dried out real bad if I overdo it.
11: Do you get it wet or you just not wash it?
15: I'll get it wet. Yeah, I just don't like...
11: Just scrub it with...
15: Yeah, okay. I don't mess it up too much.
11: Gotcha.
10: That does make sense.
11: Right. Sure, Jimmy, which one do you want to go first?
16: I don't know if I'm qualified to speak on this, because yesterday I opted to eat at an Outback Steakhouse rather than take a shower.
10: That's a solid choice, actually.
11: No, that's not a bad idea, though. You know?
16: I had the option to get clean, and I said, Martin... We're going to Outback Steakhouse instead. That's what we did.
11: All greasy, oiled up hair.
13: And they did, and it smelled awful in the butt.
10: Jimmy, what's your hair care?
13: I don't get my hair wet ever.
10: There you go.
12: It's very curly hair.
13: Yeah.
11: You just
13: ever towel it up every day.
11: That's
13: shower.
11: It?
13: Yep.
11: Just sweat. What about sweating?
13: No, you dry shampoo it.
11: Okay.
13: Run through, do a lot of that. I mean, you don't.
11: What's the dry shampoo? What is it?
13: Like, what is dry shampoo? Or
11: what is it?
13: It's a spray. It's just, it breaks down the grease in your hair without getting wet.
12: It's dry shampoo.
11: Got it.
13: I didn't know what
10: it's
13: you were
10: asking. It's pretty handy dandy to have.
11: Really?
10: Yeah.
13: It's great.
11: You just spray and just rub it in and then.
13: Yeah. Maybe like every 6 weeks or something, I'll like wash it out. But you do that with really cold water because the cooler the water is, the better it is for your hair. It doesn't strip the oils out as much. And then my hair looks really stupid for about 3 days after it gets wet. So I don't want to do it.
10: Yeah.
12: It's a shampoo that is dry.
11: So it's shampoo, but dry.
13: Yeah.
12: Dry shampoo.
13: Yeah.
11: Yep. Nailed it.
10: Yep.
13: So you could maybe spray it in a bowling shoe. It's probably about the same chemical.
11: Yeah, I bet you it is. That's what it is. It's yeah. Really I will not wear somebody else's shoes. Not a chance.
10: This has been Hair Care Routines with the Lonely Ones. They're at the Annex tonight. Get your tickets at the door.
11: And that's Jay Jonas.
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Make Johnny and Dee part of your morning routine. You know, where you wake up, look at the clock, scream, get ready in 8 minutes, then do 80 in a 45. Get up to no good. 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

0: Madison Solid Rock 94.1 JJO. See you in hell. New Papa Chubby there for you. Hey, dude, I like doing these coffee break things. They're pretty sweet. You can take a coffee break with me. Now, listen, if you don't like me, that's fine. I'll leave, okay? I'll totally leave. I'll drop off the coffee and the donuts, and I'll get the hell out of there.
1: Get the hell out of here.
0: We probably have to take a picture, pretend like you're having fun, and then I'll leave, okay? I'll leave you with food and coffee, and that's fine. So don't be like, I'm not going to enter because I hate that chick. That's fine. I don't care. I don't even care. You can hate me all you want. I'm just trying to give you free stuff, all right? So I'm trying to get out of here on Fridays. Early. Who doesn't like leaving early on Fridays? I'm going to bring you some Poor Judgment from Brouhaha Roasters and some donuts from TNT's Catering. Dude, and so TNT's bought Lane's Bakery's recipes.
2: Mm-hmm.
0: So those donuts are unbelievably good. I am like, look, donuts always look good. And then you taste them and you're like, oh, that was not worth the carbohydrates or the calories or whatever. The Lane's donuts are worth every goddamn calorie. They look so amazing, and they taste even better.
2: Oh, yeah.
0: Can you vouch for that?
2: Oh, yeah.
0: Because you're not really a donuts guy either.
2: I'm not, but those are good.
0: But those things come in, and we're like, okay.
2: There's like jelly-filled ones.
0: Everybody's eating donuts now. Yeah. Totally, 100%. They're incredible. Anyway, enter right now your job site, WJJO.com, or you can smash that JJO app and get a coffee break with me from Brouhaha Roasters and TNT's Catering. But again, if you hate me, it's fine. I'll leave and just drop off the stuff. It's okay.
2: The disclaimers are concerning me. I think you're all right. I think you're the cat's pajamas.
0: Well, thanks, buddy. You can't enter.
2: Bring donuts to work.
0: Right. I'm like, wait a minute. That was a quick trip.
2: No pun intended.
0: I'm not getting out of here any earlier. All right. We're going to skip news and just roll right into Big Her. That's coming up next.
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0: 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Now, maybe you're like I was previous to meeting Aaron and the crew at Brouhaha Roasters, and I would just drink whatever coffee was thrown in front of me. And I would buy the cheap coffee. I would brew it in a sock. And it was terrible, but I didn't know how terrible it was. You want to know why? Because I was not shown the way of Brouhaha Roasters. And once I was guided, Aaron took my hand and said, come with me, young one. He didn't say that because I think I'm older than he is. And he just, man, making the poor judgment coffee was how we learned so much about coffee. And now I am a whole bean woman and I grind. That sounds so dirty.
2: Oh, yeah.
0: I have a fancy grinder. You don't need a fancy grinder, but I got the fancy grinder, and there's no going back. And man, it's just it's something that you deserve. You know what I'm saying? Like, you spend a little bit more money on it, but god dang it, does it make a difference. 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

0: Madison Salt Rock 94.1 JJO. Lance's choice. He's over there just chilling.
1: Electric Cowboy.
0: Oh, yeah, buddy. It is the Big Hair Hour with some other surprises sprinkled in because we have to keep you on your toes, on your camel toes. Speaking of which, the boob tube is coming out.
1: What a segue.
0: Saturday, July 11th at the Sweet Minnehaha Campground in Broadhead. So we'll be floating down the Sugar River for a worthy cause. Just sit your butt in that tube and let it marinate.
1: Ooh.
0: Frequent rockers, you get first grabs at the double D VIP packages. Holy smokes, buddy. They're on sale right now for frequent rockers. The rest of you got to wait till Monday. You get a cooler with beers and then camping for you and three other people. If you want to bring three other people, maybe you just want to hang out by yourself for the weekend and drink all the beer. Okay, alcoholic. Also 4 tubing passes, 4 t-shirts, and we're going to even drive you to the river. You don't have to walk this time. Live music from Left of Reason, Party Marty, and Honey Fingers. There's food carts out there. We're doing a 50-50 raffle because I believe in Wisconsin it is a law. If you're doing a fundraiser, you have to have a 50-50 raffle.
1: Really? Oh, they should get the lonely ones out there so they can take a shower in the river. Finally bathe.
0: Man, it's like Jeremiah Johnson. There's also raffle baskets up for grabs. I think the floating cooler. My buddy Scott, he listens to the morning show all the time, works at Selgin. He's a genius. They have a new cooler that is like for towing behind your kayak and stuff.
1: That's cool.
0: Yeah. And he was all like, hey, do you want one of these for the boob tube? And I was like, hell yeah. So that is going to be part of the raffle-y, auction-y type section of this fundraiser. Portion of all the proceeds go to Justice for a Cure. The boob tube, it is Saturday, July 11th from Sweet Minnehaha, Harley Davidson of Madison, the Vegas Club, Heidi Faye Tattoos, and from 94.1 JJO. We are radioactive in our community, so why don't you join us? 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

0: Madison Solid Rock 94.1 JJ. It's Big Hair. Hey, we are going to be back in the Sound Lounge with Dead Sugar and Moon Fever Tuesday, June 30th. We got drinks from Yingling Lager, some brekkie from TNT's Catering, and I have your seats right now. Text Dead Sugar to 608-321-0941, and I'll get you some seats for the Sound Lounge Tuesday, June 30th. It's going to be a blast from Yingling Lager. Oh, for Christ's sake. That's hard to say really fast. Yingling Lager. Okay. I shouldn't have hit my bait before I came in here. TNT's Catering, 94.1 JJO. Big Hair on the way.
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0: Madison Solid Rock 94.1, JJ. Oh, hey, bro. Meat Raffle Monday. Gotta put some meat in your hands and around your mouth. You can score $100 to Bavaria Sausage in Fitchburg. Man, do they like sausage over there. Holy smokes. We had Scott over here from Bavaria. And, man, I've never met anyone so excited about meat. He will talk about every kind of meat that he has. If you go there and he's there, just ask one question and he will talk to you for 15 minutes about it. It is fascinating. I learned so much about bologna. You thought I liked bologna before. I am a bologna fanatic now. There's no stopping me. Holy bologna. Anyway, get deets and enter at WJJO.com or in the JJO app. Meat Raffle Monday. 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It's all from 94.1 JJO. I got deets on next week's show on the way. 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
9: Halfway between Jefferson and Cambridge on Highway 18. 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
0: All right. Thank you for your ear holes and for letting me harass you the better part of the morning. Appreciate it. Coming up next week on the show, Mr. Skin, Monday, about 8:20. We have a Sex Fix Tuesday. Poor People Problems. We got Trixie on Thursday. It is a stacked week, that's for sure. Have a great weekend. Leaving you with the last laugh on JJ.
18: So, a little bit about me. I played football in high school and in college. That's true. You know, the most dangerous part of high school football has nothing to do with getting hit. It's forming your plastic mouth guard. The thing doesn't fit your teeth yet. You have to take it out of the wrapper and dip it in the scalding hot boiling water till it gets nice and gooey, and then take it out and bite on it so it forms to your teeth. The whole time it's bubbling, you're going, oh no. Why didn't I run cross country? I didn't want to feel that pain. I just took a hammer and smashed all the teeth out of my face. I figured that would hurt less than biting in this lava magma candle wax from the center of the sun.

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You get a say in every song we play. 1 through 5, 5 being the best. 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What do you think of MGK and Fred Durst? 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

Madison Solid Rock 94.1 JJO, the entire state of Tim Montana. New album from Tim Montana due out everywhere on July 17th. This is his latest, Break Me Down, JJO.

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And we'll get you more passes for that Dead Sugar Moon Fever Sound Lounge. 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

0: 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Oh, you get a say in every song we play. 1 through 5, 5 being the best. M for more, L for less. What's your opinion on the latest from Atreyu? All for you on JJO.
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You get a say in every song we play, 1 through 5, 5 being the best, M for more, L for less. What's your opinion on the latest from A Perfect Circle, Starless on JJO?

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Eve Under Fire's new album, Villainous, will be available everywhere in July. 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
14: 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Foo Fighters field trip. 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Whenever you hear the Foo Fighters, and you're automatically in to win. 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
5: 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Brian Welch, better known as Head from Korn, celebrating his birthday, turning the young age of 56. Let's get to Korn on 90s at noon. JJO.

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And we'll get you more passes for that Dead Sugar Moon Fever Sound Lounge. 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

Madison Solid Rock 94.1 JJO Deftones, because we're celebrating Chino's birthday tomorrow. He and I share a birthday. It's my birthday tomorrow and Chino's. We were going to get together and have some coffee, but he couldn't make it out. I know. Whatever. That's a complete lie. Just joking. Michael Anthony from Van Halen also celebrating a birthday tomorrow. He will be the very young age of 71. So let's get some Van Halen in your ear hole. 90s at noon. JJO.

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Details on how to score $100 to Bavaria Sausage coming up. And then we're going to get a rock star at Mandatory Metallica from Nothing More. First, Blink 182, 90s at noon on JJO.

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12: Weather. It's out there.
13: High of 76 this afternoon under mainly clear skies, northwest winds, 8 to 15 miles per hour. Partly cloudy skies tonight, chance for storms, lows level off around 56. Mainly clear tomorrow. High temperatures reach up to 77. I'm weatherology meteorologist Paul Trombley. Currently, it's 70 degrees.
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The deal of the week is available right now. That is a fifth quarter bar and grill out in Verona. 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Because it's $25. It'll get you $50 to spend. So if you're watching some sports ball, like that soccer game or games, the thousands that are being played, that's a really awesome place to watch them. And you can get that deal. There's only a couple left, so hit it up, operationshoplocal.com.

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16: 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Our friends in the Lonely Ones will be playing at the Annex tonight. 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It will be the most fun you'll ever have at a show. Guaranteed. Or they will give you money.

Madison Solid Rock 94.1 JJO. You get a say in every song we play, 1 through 5, 5 being the best, M for more, L for less. What's your opinion on the latest from Breaking Benjamin? Something Wicked on JJO.

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6: 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New after two music from Blackstone Cherry. Also going to get to that new Motionless in White and stuff from The Warning. We're going to talk coffee and tubing after two. JJO.

Rock 94.1, JJO. You get a say in every song we play, 1 through 5, 5 being the best. M for more, L for less. What's your opinion on the latest from Fozzy? I Know Evil on JJO.

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And we'll get you more passes for that Dead Sugar Moon Fever Sound Lounge. 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
16: 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If you've not picked up coffee from Johnny and D's Poor Judgment Batch, you should. Father's Day is this weekend, and you're like, ah, damn, I forgot to get him something. Don't get him a tie. Don't be that child. Nobody wants that child. Go and get him a bag of Poor Judgment from Johnny and D and Brouhaha Roasters. You can pick some up at Prem Meats in Spring Green, Eastside Inc. I mean, you can get a tattoo gift certificate. You can get him a steak and coffee. Mojo Joe Coffee out in Mount Horeb or Beach House Lashes in Sun Prairie. Go get your lashes done and then get Dad some coffee. Do you see what I mean? Like, this is a win-win. So pick up your dad a bag of Poor Judgment from Johnny and D and Brouhaha Roasters.

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The new Motionless and White album will be available everywhere July 17th. This is their latest RIP featuring Wisconsin's very own Skylar Gray. New Motionless on JJO. If you

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0: going to kick it off by telling you what Kiki said right before we came on air.
1: What, that I'm feeling funny?
0: Kiki said, I'm feeling funny.
1: It's Friday. I'm in a good mood.
0: And you know what that tells me? You're not going to be funny today because whenever you try, that's your least funny.
1: Oh, rude.
0: It's your least. You're a natural funny.
1: Okay.
0: But if you're sitting there trying to do a stand-up routine, it always falls flat.
1: Well, here we go. It's going to be a wild show then.
0: It's either going to be the greatest show we've ever done or
1: listen,
0: the worst show we've ever done because you got a whole shtick you got planned.
1: I've got some jokes set aside. I'm just going to try them out. Bear with me.
0: She's written them on her hand.
1: Motherhood has left me in a depressive, grouchy state for the last like 3 days. And today, my 5-year-old and I did not yell at each other. And it was a peaceful morning. And I am happy.
0: So already right there, you're bumming everyone out. So we're not off to a great start, Kiki.
1: It's part of the material. So,
0: okay, it's a buildup.
1: It's a buildup.
0: Here comes the punchline.
1: Setting the scene.
0: Oh, my goodness. Well, look, like I said, hold on, folks. We're going to have a hell of a Friday. We do got a lot of great stuff. Hang out. We'll give you the full rundown in just a little bit. It's Brock and Kiki on JJO.

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1: Hello.
0: Got a great Friday show. Let's get right to it because it's busy, Kiki. Mm-hmm, all right? Mm-hmm. Does that mean it's going to be productive? But still. Coming up, we got dumb vocabulary. Jay the 80s Rock Guy is here. We're going to do some science. Florida Man making an appearance. And, of course, all the best music to get you through this Friday, get you into the weekend. So hang out, have some fun with us. It's Brock and Kiki on JJO.

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1: 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Well, don't forget you have a say in every song we play here on JJO. 1 through 5, 5 being the best. 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Tell us what you think of Falling in Reverse, popular monster on JJO.
16: Yeah.

0: very stupid and quick for a Friday. We are talking Toy Story.
1: Mm. Yeah.
0: Great-grandparents.
1: Nice.
0: And drunken sexual encounters.
1: I was going to say, wow, it feels very wholesome today. And then you said that.
0: Yeah.
1: Never mind.
0: Drunken sexual encounters.
1: Okay.
0: All that and more coming up right now, Beartooth Free on JJO.

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0: and Solid Rock 94.1 JJO. All right, let's do it, stupid quiggies. Well, let's kick it off with this. Tom Hanks only just found out, and I'm sure this will be news to you as well, that Woody from Toy Story has a last name. Aren't they on like the sixth one and he didn't know that before?
1: What?
0: Yeah, Woody has a last name.
1: It's Toy Story 5.
0: Either way, though, you'd think
1: What's the last name?
0: It's a great one.
1: What is it?
0: Pride.
1: Woody Pride?
0: Woody Pride.
1: What?
0: Which is what I have in the morning. I mean, not as much as when I was younger. It's not as prideful as it used to be. But still, that's not a good last name.
1: No, it doesn't. I don't make any sense.
0: Woody, but still.
1: That's going to be a real cowboy, Carousel.
0: Well, Woody.
1: Woody Carousel.
0: Carousel?
1: Yeah.
0: Carousel's a...
1: Of horses.
0: Oh, my God. Well, either way, Woody Pride.
1: Yeah, okay.
0: All right.
1: I'd like to hear the backstory on that one.
0: I don't know.
1: Maybe Chat has it. Look it up later.
0: We'll look it up later. No, I'm not going to look it up later. I just want to say Woody Pride and make a penis joke.
1: Okay.
0: A new poll asked, did you ever meet your great-grandparents? Believe it or not, 31% of people said yes. 13% said yeah, but they were too young to remember. 54% said no. So still a good amount of people have met their great-grandparents.
1: Well, that's nice.
0: Great-grandmama and grandpapa. Mm-hmm. See, now, I met my great-grandparents. And then our daughter, I mean, she has two great grandmas.
1: Yeah.
0: I think maybe it's just because people are living longer. Maybe it's a little more common.
1: Than not,
0: but
1: I don't have very good visuals of my great grandpa.
0: No.
1: He was like a heavy tobacco chewer, and I would visit him in the nursing home, and I barely remember it.
0: Yeah.
1: And he would spit, but he would miss the cup.
0: Classic.
1: So there was spit all over the hospital floor and like all over his chin and his shirt.
0: See,
1: and that's the memory of my great grandpa.
0: That's how people should remember their great grandparents, okay? Because they're old. If they're great grandparents, they're old.
1: Yeah, he didn't have any teeth. Like he was in
0: rough
1: shape.
0: We got all these hip great grandparents. No, they need to be old and spitting tobacco and saying racist things.
1: Yeah.
0: Unbelievable. I don't want to go see great grandpa today. He scares me. Lastly, according to a new survey, only half of 18 to 24 year olds have had a drunken sexual encounter, compared to nearly 70% of 25 to 34 year olds and almost 3/4 of the 35 to 44 year olds. That's right. We were getting drunk and wet.
1: Yeah.
0: Just again, Gen Z not going out there, not partying like we did. Oh no, that's definitely the better life choice. I mean,
1: are they having more fun than we did? No.
0: First of all, what's more fun than a drunken sexual encounter, Kiki? Questionable hookups while inebriated. Okay, all right. Where did these bumps on my genitals come from?
1: Nasty.
0: Drunken sexual encounter. Which, by the way, great name. Great name for a band.
1: Drunken sexual encounter.
0: Yeah.
1: Yeah, that's true.
0: Thanks for coming out. We are Drunken and Sexual Counter.
1: Call them DSE.
0: Perfect. Nailed it, Kiki. Should have quit while we were ahead.
1: Okay.
0: All right. That is your stupid quickies for a Friday. We'll be back with more. It's Brock and Kiki.

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19: 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Hour number two on the way. Coming up, we are going to talk furry friends, and more specifically, our pet of the week, and probably
3: 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So we'll make sure we discuss that. Also, a ton of great music. Korn on the way. The latest from Bill Murray coming up. Also, Disturbed. Here they are now. Indestructible on JJO.

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This is Bill Murray now, Always Let You Down on JJO.

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Well, if you are looking to add a furry family member to your home, well, we got just the thing, our pet of the week. 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

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New Sex Fix Tuesday about 6:40. And we'll get you more passes for that Dead Sugar Moon Fever Sound Lounge. That's all next week on the JJO Morning Show.

94.1 JJL. Well, our furry friends need your help. And maybe you're looking for a new furry family member. 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Could be your home. And it could be their home now. This week, we have a featured pet, Northbrook, a six-month-old Great Dane Catahoula leopard. I don't know if I'm going to have to take a look at that. Anyway, it's from Brown Paws Rescue. You can find out more about this week's Pet of the Week and all the other animals in the area that are available for adoption at WJJO.com or in the JJO app. Your Pet of the Week from Petland in Janesville, creating a world for healthy pets, happy families right here on JJO.

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18: If I can stress enough the importance of the topic that we are going to discuss, okay? I don't know if there's enough proper explanation to tell everyone how important what is coming up is. Does that make sense?
0: No, it makes no sense at all.
18: Anyway, well, look, Sunday is the first official day of summer. And
0: oh, it is. I thought summer was already here.
18: No, no, no. Well, the official day of summer.
0: I mean, not that it feels like summer at all.
18: Memorial Day is one. It's kind of like the unofficial. But no, June 20th, 21st, it all depends on where, is the first official day.
0: It
18: is one of the most important days of the year. And we're going to talk why in just a little bit. Don't go anywhere.
0: Jeez.
18: All right, it's Brock and Kiki. We'll be back.

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0: because once is never enough. 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
1: From the first stall of the JJO News Center, I'm Biatch.
2: All right, well, Father's Day is on Sunday, so if you haven't made plans or gotten a gift yet, it is go time, mofo. I got a look at what we're spending on Dad this year from the National Retail Federation. Father's Day spending is expected to reach a record $27.9 billion this year. The previous record of $24 billion was set last year, so we are really pumping up those numbers for Dad. Overall, 77% of people plan to celebrate Father's Day this year, and they expect to spend $226.58 on average, up from the previous record of $199.38 last year. The top people we'll buy gifts for are a father or stepfather, a husband, a son, brother, friend, and grandfather. The most popular gifts people are buying are greeting cards, which are like frickin' $10 anyway, clothing, a special outing, gift cards, and personal care items. All that sounds fine and dandy. Or you could go to the Diamond Center and get him something super duper nice. Just throwing it out there.
0: The Afternoon Dump, 94.1 JJO.

0: Well, in case you missed it, I'm going to reiterate how important the next 3 to 4 minutes will be.
1: Okay.
0: Because we need to discuss Sunday.
1: Sunday.
0: Not that, Kiki. Don't ruin what I'm about to do. This is serious. Quit horsing around, okay?
1: Why don't you get to do it?
0: This Sunday is one of the most important, if not the most important days of the year. A journalist for Mel Magazine wrote about a phenomenon she calls, hold on, I got to get the right music bed for this, what she calls, she calls, summer penis.
1: Oh, it's back.
0: Summer penis is back, everybody. So obviously,
1: congratulations.
0: Sunday, first official day of summer, and apparently guys junk looks bigger in warmer weather. The writer talked to a urologist who confirmed it's real. The blood vessels down there expand a little bit in the summer to regulate heat, so your package might just look a little larger.
1: Enlarged?
0: Than it used to. Girthier. It's my favorite time of year. I got a little more swang in that thing. It's unfortunately not a permanent change. It's just temporary because of, obviously, the warmer weather. You get into a cold pool. I was in the pool.
1: Is that why you don't like swimming in
0: the pool? No, in the summertime, I'm just out there in the heat, just letting it cook, baby. Just letting it cook.
1: Letting it get girthier.
0: That's right. I appreciate girth, too, all right? Everyone talks about length. You need a little girth in there, too, all right? Also, to go along with this, another phenomenon called summer long balls.
1: Oh, geez. Which

0: is also when a man's testicles hang lower to regulate heat. It's a natural response to keep the sperm safe.
1: That sounds very uncomfortable.
0: No. It doesn't matter how uncomfortable
1: it's
0: it
1: like
0: is.
1: It sticks to your leg, right?
0: Guys will. Oh, yeah. You got to do like the little leg shake when you're walking. You kind of just do the. If you ever see a guy kind of kick his leg over, his balls are stuck to his
1: 100%.
0: Leg.
1: 100%. You guys are obsessed with adjusting your junk and your nuts.
0: Look, ladies, I don't want to say you're welcome, but you're welcome. All right. Because summer penis is back, officially starting Sunday. So if your man's got a little more hitch in his giddy up, all right, he's a little more confident. He's like, oh, what the machismo, the bravada, unbelievable. It's because summer penis. Oh, that was weird. It's the greatest time of year.
1: Congratulations.
0: Look at me. Don't act like you're not impressed. With my summer penis. All right, I accomplished everything I wanted to today. So.
1: That went way too long.
0: No. You never go way too long. Well, actually, it is technically longer in summer. All right, we got there. We're going to be back with more. It's Brock and Kiki.

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12: Weather. It's out there.
13: Partly cloudy skies tonight with a chance for isolated rain showers. Lows level off around 55. Westerly winds 8 to 15 miles per hour. Lots of sunshine tomorrow. Daytime highs approaching 76. Lows around 55. Tomorrow night, partly cloudy skies. I'm weatherology meteorologist Paul Trombley. Currently 72.
5: Madison, Solid Rock, 94.1 JJO. Hour number three on the way. Big 5 o'clock hour coming up. We got your dumb vocabulary. Very dumb for a Friday. It is Friday in the 5 o'clock hour, so that means Florida Man Friday on the way as well. Also, ton of great music. Chili Peppers coming up. I got new Autumn Kings right around the corner. Right now, Soundgarden, pretty new, on JJO.

Madison Solid Rock 94.1 JJO. Well, don't forget you have a say in every song we play here on JJO, 1 through 5, 5 being the best, M for more, L for less. Tell us what you think of Autumn Kings, Gone, Gone, Gone on JJO.

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0: Is it vocabulary?
1: Eh.
0: I don't answer stupid questions. Of course it's not. Webster's told me personally. Anyway, making you dumber in just a little bit. Dumb vocabulary on the way. It's Brock and Kiki.

0: 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Well, let's get smart with our dumb vocabulary.
1: Just when I think you couldn't possibly be any dumber, you go and do something like this.
0: Your dumb vocabulary for today, and in honor of Father's Day, don't worry, it's not going to be as bad. You might think I'm going to go do something gross. You know, like with daddy. I'm not going to do that. Don't worry.
2: Ew.
0: I know, right? See, that'd make everyone uncomfortable.
2: It would be.
0: This one's not bad. But in honor of Father's Day on Sunday, dad nads.
2: Nads? Isn't that like your jelly beans? Right?
0: Yes, it is.
2: Okay. Dad nads?
0: Dad nads.
2: Well, it still sounds like it's pretty gross.
0: No.
2: Just some old. No, why is it old? There's some young dads out there.
0: It's old balls gross.
2: That's what I was getting to. I have no idea.
0: Dad nads.
2: Nads.
0: Yeah.
2: The only thing that's nads is right. Am I right?
0: Yeah.
2: Walnuts?
0: I want to see how many other things you can come up with to call them. All right. I'm already giving them a slang name. And you've already said jelly beans and walnuts. What else you got? His huevos?
2: His huevos.
0: Dad nads is just a way to describe just a big old swinging pair of meaty clackers, right?
2: Oh, all right.
0: Summertime, definitely more, you know.
2: It's like the version of dad bod, but these are dad nads.
0: I mean, kind of, yeah.
2: It's a version of just another part. Okay.
0: Yeah, it's just a more specific part instead of the general. Dad nads are on the dad bod, right? And with age comes length.
2: And wrinkles.
0: And everything. Well, you think there'd be less wrinkles because of gravity.
2: So sagginess and wrinkles, just like my face is.
0: No, we were talking about dad nads and we got to your face. I'm just saying. So, yeah. I tell you what, in this heat, I got some dad nads going on right now.
2: Good for you.
0: Just lower. You don't want to see my.
2: Sounds uncomfortable.
0: Oh, what can I do? My grandpa grapes.
2: Ew. Grapes.
0: Those are to the shin right there.
2: Grapes.
0: All right. Sorry, I ruined Father's Day. That is your dumb vocabulary for a Friday. We'll be back with more. It's Brock and Kiki.

0: You know, I find it adulting is hard enough. Finding the tastiest coffee on earth should not be. That was a long, stupid quote.
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7: Traffic isn't so bad now. 3990 North, just a little slow at the Beltline and approaching 151. Not bad on the Beltline. Just occasional slowdowns eastbound at the bridge, westbound at Todd Drive and Seminole Highway. Brake lights in the construction zone on John Nolan, but no crashes or delays now. Just the usual traffic light and construction congestion downtown on East Wash Capitol Square and campus. With your JJO traffic, I'm Stacy Kay.
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18: Well, it's Friday. 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
12: He's back and he's better than ever. Florida Man Friday coming up.
4: Oh boy.
12: He's my favorite guy to check in on.
4: Yep.
12: What did he get into? 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
4: Nope.
12: But it benefits all of us for our entertainment. So hang out, Florida Man Friday on the way. It's Brock and Kiki.

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1: In Florida.
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3: A Florida teen.
4: Weird can be the norm.
5: It's Florida, Jack. It's like it never stopped being the 70s down there.
0: Well, say it with me. A Florida man.
6: Florida man.
0: I said say it with me, dummy.
6: Oh, won't.
0: Say 3, 2, 1. A Florida man. Perfect.
6: All right.
0: Perfect. Is facing DUI charges after a late night traffic stop turned up something unusual. And actually, it's not unusual. Not for Florida man. When I get to it, you're going to be like, that's not unusual at all for Florida man. The Florida Highway Patrol says 33-year-old Connor Parody was pulled over on Interstate 75 in Pasco County after driving more than 90 miles per hour.
6: Dang.
0: Troopers say Parody appeared heavily intoxicated, and inside his car, they found 34 open cans of White Claw hard seltzer.
6: I was about to say, Connor sounds like a young fella. Obviously, he's into White Claws.
0: That's like, that's a baker's dozen times three.
6: Yeah.
0: 34 open cans of White Claw hard seltzer.
6: Surely we don't think he consumed those.
0: Well,
6: that day,
0: authorities say his blood alcohol level measured 0.177, more than twice the legal limit. Obviously, Parody was arrested and taken into Pasco County Jail.
6: Yeah, maybe he did drink some.
0: Kiki, ask anyone. What's the funniest drink you could imagine a Florida man getting hammer drunk on?
6: Besides a Four Loko.
0: That's the only other thing. That would really be like, that'd be the
6: Smeared
0: pinnacle.
6: Off ice.
0: Nah, yeah, that's a good one. A Mike's Hard, and there you go. A Four Loko pinnacle for this.
6: Right.
0: But close second, 34 open cans of White Claw. What flavor? Mango?
6: I know. Was it a variety pack?
0: Was it a variety pack?
6: Or is he really in love with one flavor? God, your mouth's going to hurt because eventually.
0: No, Florida man, it's so calloused in there from all the years of hot crack pipes and.
6: That's true.
0: just you know.
6: He feels nothing.
0: Nothing. Even 34. The fact that he's still able to drive a vehicle after 34 White Claw hard seltzers.
6: I know.
0: That's crazy.
6: They're built different.
0: Well, let's do some math here. Let's just do some math real quick. Hold on. Where's my calculator?
6: Calculator.
0: So let's say he started drinking at what time? What time do you think he started drinking?
6: Oh.
0: What does Florida man start drinking at?
6: 10 a.m.
0: Okay, so let's say 10 a.m. until midnight.
6: Mm-hmm.
0: That's 14 hours. Okay, so let's do 34 divided by 14. That's just about 3 White Claws an hour.
6: I mean, that's doable.
0: Good Lord, Kiki.
6: It is.
0: Unbelievable.
6: White Claws are sweet.
0: Not for 14 hours, though.
6: Well, yeah.
0: 14 hours in a row?
6: Yeah, you'd slow down after at least the first 2 or 3 hours.
0: I would hope so, Kiki. Do we need to have a talk?
6: I'm just saying.
0: Kiki's like, wow, those numbers check out.
6: Clearly doable.
0: All right. Well,
6: maybe somewhere from the night before.
0: No.
6: And then he took a nap in his car, woke up, and started drinking.
0: He's like, I gotta go.
6: The rest of them.
0: I don't think so. Well, there you go. 34 White Claw hard seltzers. Florida Man Friday. We'll be back with more. It's Brock and Kiki. It's

Madison, Solid Rock, 94.1 JJO. Well, I know it's not quite the weekend yet, and you don't even want to think about Monday. However, we actually made Mondays pretty awesome with Meat Raffle Monday. That's right. We're going to put meat in your hands. Score $100 to Bavaria Sausage in Fitchburg. 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Father's Day, all right? That's right around, it's Sunday. That's more than right around the corner. It's basically here. It's easy with Bavaria Sausage in Fitchburg. 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Also, make sure Father's Day is one to remember. 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
3: Weather. It's out there.
4: Partly cloudy skies tonight with a chance for isolated rain showers. Lows level off around 55. Westerly winds 8 to 15 miles per hour. Lots of sunshine tomorrow. Daytime highs approaching 76. Lows around 55. Tomorrow night, partly cloudy skies. I'm weatherology meteorologist Paul Trombley. Currently 72.
5: 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Final hour on the way. Thank goodness. We're going to try and finish strong. All right. No guarantees on that. I do know we got Jay the 80s Rock Guy, and we're going to do some science poorly, of course, and also a ton of great music. So, all in all, on paper, it looks great. Right now, it's The Offspring. Got to Get Away on JJO.

JJO. Well, don't forget, you have a say in every song we play here on JJO. 1 through 5. 5 being the best. M for more. L for less. It's foolproof, all right? Tell us what you think of the latest from Architects' Broken Mirror on JJO.

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and JJL. Well, don't go anywhere because he is back with his tight leather pants and his lingering cocaine addiction and his breaking headlines. That's right, Jade the 80s rock guy, going to be in the studio in just a few right here on JJL.

Johnny and D. Mr. Skin checks in Monday about 8:20. New sex fix Tuesday about 6:40. And we'll get you more passes for that Dead Sugar Moon Fever Sound Lounge. 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

0: Madison Solid Rock 94.1 JJO. All right, it's Friday, and that means one thing and one thing only. It's time for headlines with Jay, the 80s rock guy. Jay, you all set?
1: Brock!
0: Yes, Jay, that is my name.
1: You're my cherry pie.
0: What? I don't even know what to say to that. Thanks, I guess. Anyway, let's get to your first headline. Floyd Mayweather taxed on large amount spent at strip club.
1: Tax those girls. Give them strippers 1099s.
0: Body part washes up on beach during Olympic training.
1: There's a leg on the beach.
0: And new company sends mini pinatas in the mail.

All right, anyway, there you go. That's this week's Top Headlines with Jay, the 80s rock guy. He won't be back next Friday because I will be gone. We have next week off. But after that, he will be back to bring you more breaking news right here on JJO.

do what they told you. Now you do what they told you. Now you do what they told you. Now you do what they told you.

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17: Quitting time. Obviously, we're going to wrap things up with your week in review. But before we get to that, we got to do some learning. That's right. Brock and Kiki do science coming up. Is it good for the science community? No, it is not. Is it good for anyone? Not really. Honestly, we lose a little something when we do this. A little bit of brain mass.
18: Mm-hmm.
17: Definitely set the science community back of a few months.
18: 100%.
17: So anyway, Brock and Kiki do science coming up. Stick around.

0: That's science, probably. Check that it's science.
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2: When is modern science going to find a cure for a woman's mouth?
3: She blinded me with science.
4: All right, Kiki. Let's do some science.
5: Woo-hoo!
4: Let's kick it off with this in space science news. Space junk is becoming a serious problem. A new study found that nearly half of everything orbiting Earth is now debris, including abandoned rocket parts, dead satellites. Researchers estimate that there's about 15,000 tons of junk up there, and it roughly weighs about 40, is the weight of 40 jumbo jets.
5: How do they know that?
4: I mean, just probably
5: is always so crazy.
4: Estimating the size of everything. I mean, they know what's up there.
5: There's probably a log of stuff they've lost.

0: where no. We're the worst. What about this in octopus science news? Mm. A new study shows that octopuses,
1: I don't know.
0: Can use mirrors to locate food that is out of their direct view, which demonstrates advanced spatial awareness.
1: Spatial.
0: No, spatial.
1: Spatial.
0: I think it's spatial.
1: No.
0: Like you know.
1: Spatial awareness.
0: Like you know. This had only previously been seen in mammals and birds, which means octopuses may develop internal maps of their environments like humans do.
1: Octopuses are crazy.
0: They, thank you. That's exactly
1: what
0: I was going to say.
1: They are like magical.
0: Look, if I believed in aliens, mm-hmm. My first guess, aliens on Earth.
1: 100%.
0: Would be octopi.
1: Yeah, they're part of it.
0: That's crazy. It's crazy.
1: Stuff they can camouflage. They can.
0: You ever see that one where he's in the jar? The octopus is in the jar. He sneaks his arm through and unscrews the jar and he can get out.
1: Are you talking about the cartoon?
0: No, I'm not talking about from the Minions movie. Dave! Actually, all of my octopus knowledge is from the Minions movie.
1: Or from the book, How to Get Your Octopus to Go to School.
0: Yeah, that one too. No, it's all octopuses sound like John Malkovich. Yeah. And they're scared to go to school.
1: Okay, so this is a real octopus on Discovery or something?
0: It's a real octopus.
1: And he opened a jar?
0: It was crazy. And they can fit through keyholes. I'm just saying, they're aliens, man. Lastly, my God, stone rodent science news, a study from the University of Calgary found that cannabis exposure causes rats to eat even when they're already full. So they get munchies.
1: Okay.
0: Apparently, this can help them now learn more about why it affects humans in the same way in the rewards part of our brain when we are stoned.
1: Oh.
0: Why are we doing it? We already know this.
1: We already know this.
0: Look, you get high.
1: Some things don't need to be researched.
0: No. Like, we already understand, like, hey, I'm going to get stoned and I'm going to eat in a family-sized bag of Funyuns while watching Family Guy.
1: I don't think I need to know why it's happening.
0: I'm stoned.
1: I enjoy it.
0: So are you. Why are we getting rats stoned? I think we got other things we could put science dollars to.
1: That's kind of what I'm thinking.
0: Just a bunch of baked rodents?
1: Yeah.
0: Anyways. I think Splinter was high. The Kung Fu master that took care of the Ninja Turtles. Mm-hmm. I think he was stoned a lot.
1: You think?
0: I think so. Anyway.
1: He looked like he had a lot of chronic pain, so he probably...
0: Brad, he probably needs some cannabis to take care of that pain.
1: That's what I'm saying.
0: So getting the munchies. All right. Brock and Kiki, do science. Sorry, science.

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Well, like I mentioned, we're going to wrap things up with your week in review in just a little bit. But hey, going into the weekend, you want to make sure that you got something to pick you up on Saturday and Sunday. Take care of those hangovers. 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
14: 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Quitting time. All right. Before we go, let's do your week in review in case you missed it. The top stories from the show this past week. We'll kick it off with this. Just so you know, you cannot get drunk and paddle a kayak in Canada. And there's probably most places, but...
3: Oh, yeah, that's right. Yeah. I was like, well, what do you
14: You can get a
3: about?
14: DUI while drunk kayaking.
3: That's true.
14: Just...
3: Anything. Scootering.
14: Anything.
3: Any sort of transportation that takes you somewhere. Doesn't have to be motorized.
14: So next time you are planning a drunken float trip, paddling trip in Canada, just know those mountainies will get you. What else did we learn on the show this week in case you missed it? Oh, I can't drink beer in space. That's a bummer.
3: Yeah. What happens?
14: What's the foam like?
3: It just doesn't come out?
14: I really don't remember. I just know you can't drink beer in space. Yeah. All right. Let's not break it down too much, Kiki. It was a stupid fact and a nonsense story. Okay. Just know you can't crack open a tall, cool Budweiser.
3: Carbonation, right?
14: Yeah.
3: That was the issue.
14: However, they didn't say anything about liquor. Looks like I can still drink my liquor in space. And the last thing we learned on the show this week, in case you missed it, and everyone, as a society, we all need to come together. Separate checks, all right? Separate checks. Don't try and split it. Well, look, everyone just put in 20. No. Separate checks. We're all adults. Mm-hmm. Plus, it's 2026. They have the technology to separate them, all right?
3: It's true.
14: Some lady's not back there with a abacus trying to figure out who paid for what, okay? Just say, separate checks, please. There you go. All right, anyway, there you go. That's what we learned on the show this week, in case you missed it. We are out all of next week. I was going to do best ofs, but that's almost impossible to find with our show. So just enjoy a week off from myself and Kiki, and then we'll be back whenever. I know you're not that excited about us coming back part, but it's happening. Anyway, we'll see you later on JJO.
15: Give me fuel. Give me-